Jack Parnell, taken from his album Jack Parnell and Orchestra Brasiliana, and a little medley of tracks there under the title of Warm Breeze. And two well-known trumpet players in their day there, Kenny Baker and Tommy McQuater. Jack Parnell was a bit of a lad, wasn't he, in his day? Of course, he used to do the Sunday Night London Palladium, and was a very well-known light dance orchestra kind of conductor, but he did get himself in a spot of bother. However, he left a legacy of some very, very good music. The purpose of this next hour is to make you relaxed. If you're of a certain age, perhaps to ring back some memories. And if you're not of a certain age, for you to think, oh, that was really nice. It's just nice music just to relax to. And some of the oldies as well. Like the Platters.

the Platters. I always think the Platters were sort of early soul group in a way. They were a little bit of bebop. They were a little bit of the old, almost barbershop, really, and just ahead of the kind of soul revolution that took place a bit later on. Here at Hospital Radio at Switch, we get asked for them quite frequently, in spite of the fact that it's been a long time since they were well-known, and for that matter, in the musical charts.

Les de Lune. Wasn't that just beautiful? It was taken from a CD, HMV Classics, and Dame Maura Lampany actually playing that there with some other beautiful pieces of piano music. Hospital Radio Switch, this is the Light Programme. You're very welcome, and easy listening music at its very best and as it really used to be. There's Percy Faith with a theme from A Summer Place. Summer, think of summer.

Percy Faith, theme from A Summer Place. And for some reason, all my years at Hospital Radio at Switch, theme from A Summer Place, my mouth seems to get muddled with that one. I hope I find you comfortable if you're in hospital at the moment. And if you're listening elsewhere in Ipswich or the world, then I hope your day is going well. And we're here to keep you company 24 hours a day. And we do like getting requests from you. 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And if you're in hospital or elsewhere, you can ring us on our phone number 01473 704666, and between 8 and 10 leave a message, between 8 and 10 we will play something for you. Now, HOI Light Programme would not be complete without some Bing, would it? Definitely. Where the blue of the night meets the gold of the day.

Bing Crosby with The Blue of the Night meets The Gold of the Day. And of course, many of those songs were war themed, if you like, or romantic because of the war, or sad really because of the war. And certainly that unfortunately does generate quite a bit of music when these events take place. And as we know, these things reoccur as well. Let's have some dance band music now, shall we? I've got one coming up from the BBC Dance Band Orchestra. And the BBC Dance Orchestra originally was formed in 1928. And it's really lasted till 1952. It became the BBC Show Band in 1952 and the BBC Big Band in 1964. So we'll have a little bit of Wood Chopper's Ball, and after that we may well, if you are very well behaved, have something that's a little bit more breezy as well.

was me, my necessity, I'd be lost without you. You're the starch in my collar, you're the lace in my shoe. You will always be my necessity, I'd be lost without you. Most men tell love tales and

you're the cream in my coffee. And they did End Suddenly in those days, didn't they? That was actually the Jack Hilton Orchestra from 1929. Hospital Radio at Switch, the Light Programme. John Aubrey here. Only happy to play something from our huge record library of both on the computer, on CD, and also on vinyl. And it enables us to really go from dance band music to, well, the very latest in the charts, but also some cosy favourites like Andy Williams.

0: Andy Williams, Can't Take My Eyes Off For You. And Ronald Reagan described Andy's voice as a national treasure. I think he wasn't far wrong with that, to be honest. It was firstly a hit for Frankie Valli in 1967, but then Andy Williams made it his own a year later. I'm sure Frankie Valli's has long since been forgotten. Now, as a child, I was a worried child. I have to tell you, I used to worry an awful lot. And I was troubled by some of the children's songs that are out there. And you know, when you're a child, your parents or somebody can read you a story and it's fresh, even though you know the ending, you start all over again, as fresh as anything. I'm going to show you something that used to trouble me greatly when I was a child, and let's see if it comes up okay.
1: I know an old lady who swallowed a fly. I don't know why she swallowed a fly.
0: Now I'm worried.
1: I guess she'll die. I know an old lady who swallowed a spider that wriggled and jiggled and tickled inside her. She swallowed a spider to catch the fly, but I don't know why she swallowed the fly. I guess she'll die. I know an old lady who swallowed a bird. Now how absurd to swallow a bird. She swallowed the bird to catch the spider that wriggled and jiggled and tickled inside her. She swallowed the spider to catch the fly, but I don't know why she swallowed the fly. I guess she'll die. I know an old lady who swallowed a cat. Now fancy that, to swallow a cat. She swallowed the cat to catch the bird. She swallowed the bird to catch the spider that wriggled and jiggled and tickled inside her. She swallowed the spider to catch the fly, but I don't know why she swallowed a fly. I guess she'll die. Now I know an old lady who swallowed a dog. Now what a hog to swallow a dog. She swallowed the dog to catch the cat. She swallowed the cat to catch the bird. She swallowed the bird to catch the spider that wriggled and jiggled and tickled inside her. She swallowed the spider to catch the fly, but I don't know why she swallowed the fly. I guess she'll die. Now I know an old lady who swallowed a horse. She's dead, of course.
0: Can you see how I worried now? I used to worry about songs like that. Who was that? Can you recognise the voice? It was the lovely late John Pertwee doing an old lady who swallowed a fly. Back in its day, TV programmes used to be not so edgy. They used to be very, very interesting. And somebody that used to fascinate me was Alan Wicker, typically ex-kind of wartime RAF kind of chappy with his moustache. But he had a very, very lovely style of bringing a story out from wherever he was in the world. So here we have Graham DeWilde Orchestra and Wicker's World.

little bit of Wicker's World there, and just lovely stuff in its day. Beautiful, beautiful music, and the interesting programmes that he used to push out. Now, two people who got together of a different kind of music, but they really did it well, was Django Reinhardt and Stephanie Grappelli. Mustn't call him Stephanie, must be Stephanie Grappelli. And they used to push out some stuff in the old Radio 2 days that was just delicious. You could almost bite lumps out of it. And I've got one here that I know my wife would certainly recognise, because being an EastEnder, her grandmother, she says, was always dancing around to this one, the Lambeth Walk.

the Seekers, I'll Never Find Another You. That was good, easy listening music, wasn't it, back in the day? This is the Hospital Radio Switch Lite programme, where we guarantee nothing but lovely, easy listening music, and something that was risque, very risque, I should think, back in, I guess, somewhere about the mid-20s, late-20s. There was some good dance band music around, lots of them. And some of those dance bands, of course, had a name, but the members of those orchestra would then move on and kind of do different bands and appear under different names. But one was the Sydney Lipton and his Grosvenor House Band. Many of the hotels had their own named bands. In its day, this one was very risque indeed. This, obviously, is a sister track to Minnie the Moocher. This is Sadie the Shaker.

Goodness, I enjoyed that one. Sidney Lipton and his Grosvenor House Band and Sadie the Shaker. Naughty, naughty Sadie. The problem is, you end up falling in love, don't you?

Dean Martin. Still falling in love, hey? That's Amore, Hospital Radio Switch, the Light programme. And Lena Horne next with Ray Ellis and his orchestra. Lena Horne never had a hit in the UK. That is to say, you know, a vinyl 45 hit. Not to be found in the hit charts at all. The sleeve notes here from 1964 on this lovely vinyl album, as we have so many good ones here, as I keep saying. Lena Horne is one of the most exciting performers in show business today. A performer's performer, Miss Horne, it's lovely, isn't it, has captivated audiences of professionals just as easily as she has musically hypnotized listeners in the nation's leading supper clubs, on television, in motion pictures, and of course on records.

The Mike Sam Singers, Last of the Summer Wine. Not something that I used to watch, but I know a lot of people did. It was hugely popular. In the day, the Royal Air Force had lots of different bands. They had them in Germany. They had them also for the different regiments. And they even had a Western band. And here is the Royal Air Force Western band. This particular track is called Out of the Blue, but you'll probably recognise it anyway.

the Western Band of the Royal Air Force. And that's just about it. Hope you've enjoyed this past hour of the HRI Light Programme. I shall be back again very soon with more music from the deep part of our record library, old vinyl, CD, and some of the latest easy listening as well.

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3: From the Sky News Centre at 2, the Pope has been diagnosed with a common form of lung cancer following an operation in Rome. The Vatican has confirmed Leo, who's 71, successfully had a lower lobe of his right lung removed during the procedure. An examination revealed adenocarcinoma. Andy Burnham's expected to use the Ukrainian president's visit to Downing Street later to announce an acceleration of military help. It's thought the PM will also promise further rounds of sanctions on Russia. It's after Donald Trump made a deal to ease restrictions on Russian diesel ahead of the US midterm elections. But speaking yesterday, the president insisted he's also supporting Kyiv.
4: We are helping them and we are sharing intel. We want the war to end. So we're working with them and with Russia on getting the war to end.
3: The family of a man who was killed by a tiger at Yorkshire Wildlife Park say he suffered from significant mental illness over a number of years. In a statement, William Chapman's family paid tribute to him, saying they're utterly devastated. The boss of MI5's issued a stark warning that Russia and Iran are stepping up hybrid campaigns against the UK. Sir Ken McCallum's given his annual update on terror threats and says AI could be used to create killer bioweapons. Arsenal scored all their goals in 7 second-half minutes to get past Lille 3-0 and continue their winning start in the Champions League. Boss Mikel Arteta says they were much better after the break.
5: The moment we made a change at half-time in terms of certain positions and the technical level increased and we attacked the spaces where we thought that we could hurt them. It was a joy to watch. The 3 goals were unbelievable. The connections, the timings, the quality they delivered to score.
3: But Manchester United's poor run of form continues, with a 2-0 defeat away to Atletico Madrid. And England can look forward to a Women's World Cup qualification playoff final after thrashing Greece 5-0. Scotland are also through, 5-2 overall, having got past the Czech Republic 3-2. That's the latest. I'm Imani Rana.

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3: From the Sky News Centre at 3, the Vatican's revealed the Pope has a common form of lung cancer. He's undergone surgery in Rome. Matt Steele has more.
4: Leo XIV was all smiles as he arrived at hospital. We've been told the operation was to remove a nodule. A more detailed medical bulletin issued after the surgery revealed doctors suspected cancer, and tests have now confirmed adenocarcinoma. The procedure's been described as successful, removing the lower lobe of his right lung. He's now recovering in hospital.
3: Downing Street confirms Andy Burnham will host the Ukrainian President Volodymyr Zelensky today. The PM's expected to offer him more military support. English football's regulator says the sport needs to act before it's too late, after revealing the scale of loss-making in the top five divisions. Its State of the Game report found nearly two-thirds of clubs are technically insolvent. The family of a man who died after being mauled by a tiger at a zoo near Doncaster on Saturday say he'd suffered from significant mental illness. William Chapman was a former child actor who appeared in programmes on the BBC and ITV. Yorkshire Wildlife Park remains closed today. Pressure's continuing to build on Manchester United head coach Michael Carrick. They lost 2-0 at Atletico Madrid in the Champions League, registering just 2 wins in 9 games across all competitions. Immediately after the defeat, United defender Lisandro Martinez lashed out at the club's hierarchy and lack of summer investment. It caught Carrick on the hop.
5: Straight after a game for me is not the time to talk about that interview, because I've not seen it. I don't doubt the togetherness or the willingness to do things to win, so I know results wise, and it's easy to look and think there's something deeply wrong because we haven't won enough games, so I understand that.
3: Arsenal beat Lille 3-0, all the goals coming in 7 second-half minutes. And Sir Michael Palin's cancelled his upcoming book tour after falling at home and fracturing 3 ribs. The 83-year-old's apologised to fans in an Instagram post. That's the latest. I'm Imani Rana.

Generation of the groove. Generation on the move. 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

0: The first one is for Jean, and she'd like a Dolly Parton track. Well, wouldn't we all? And this is 9 to 5.
1: What really happens when Friday comes along?
0: Right, first of the requests for this evening from the dear folk in Somersham Ward. Jean, Sharon, Liz, Ron, Peter and Joe. Thanks very much, all of you there. Nice to have a little bit of a chat as well.
2: Yes, when Friday comes along, we're going to be all right.
0: Well, I bet you were singing along to that, Jean. I was here. We all love a bit of Dolly, don't we? There's nothing like a Dolly mixture. This is a track by Coldplay and it's been requested by Ron. Adventure of a Lifetime. Peter in Somersham would like an Eagles track, and this would be added to my list of songs that sort of sum up feelings in hospital. I think it's called Peaceful Easy Feeling, which I hope you have. Another one, of course, would be Doctor's Orders. I've done about First Cut is the Deepest. No, I can't say that.
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0: Claydon, we're talking about Capel. Oh, dear, took the wrong bus there, then.

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3: From the Sky News Centre at 4, the Pope has been diagnosed with a common form of lung cancer following an operation in Rome. The Vatican has confirmed Leo, who's 71, successfully had a lower lobe of his right lung removed during the procedure. An examination revealed adenocarcinoma. Andy Burnham's expected to use the Ukrainian president's visit to Downing Street later to announce an acceleration of military help. It's thought the PM will also promise further rounds of sanctions on Russia. It's after Donald Trump made a deal to ease restrictions on Russian diesel ahead of the US midterm elections. But speaking yesterday, the president insisted he's also supporting Kyiv.
4: We are helping them and we are sharing intel. We want the war to end. So we're working with them and with Russia on getting the war to end.
3: The family of a man who was killed by a tiger at Yorkshire Wildlife Park says he suffered from a significant mental illness over a number of years. In a statement, William Chapman's family paid tribute to him, saying they are utterly devastated by his loss. The boss of MI5 has issued a stark warning that Russia and Iran are stepping up hybrid campaigns against the UK. Sir Ken McCallum's given his annual update on terror threats and says AI could be used to create killer bioweapons. Arsenal scored all their goals in 7 second-half minutes to get past Lille 3-0 and continue their winning start in the Champions League. Boss Mikel Arteta says they were much better after the break.
5: The moment we made a change at halftime in terms of certain positions and the technical level increased and we attacked the spaces where we thought that we could hurt them. It was a joy to watch. The 3 goals were unbelievable. The connections, the timings, the quality they delivered to score.
3: But Manchester United's poor run of form continues with a 2-0 defeat away to Atletico Madrid. And England can look forward to a Women's World Cup qualification playoff final after thrashing Greece 5-0. Scotland are also through 5-2 overall, having got past the Czech Republic 3-2. That's the latest. I'm Imani Rana.

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3: From the Sky News Centre at 5, the Pope has been diagnosed with a common form of lung cancer following an operation in Rome. The Vatican's confirmed Leo, who's 71, successfully had a lower lobe of his right lung removed during the procedure. An examination revealed a diagnosis of adenocarcinoma. Gavin Ashenden, the associate editor of the Catholic Herald, says it's very sad.
4: He'll have 1.4 billion people praying for him, and it's a reminder that we've all, our lives are lent to us and we have to return them, but we're praying that he'll recover fully.
3: Downing Street confirms Andy Burnham will host the Ukrainian President Volodymyr Zelensky today. The PM's expected to offer him more military support. The family of a man who died after being mauled by a tiger at a zoo near Doncaster on Saturday say he'd suffered from significant mental illness. William Chapman was a former child actor who appeared in programmes on the BBC and ITV. Yorkshire Wildlife Park remains closed today. Football supporters and the government are demanding an action plan to save the national game. The independent regulators revealed 94% of clubs are loss-making, living on the edge of financial disaster and over-reliant on owners to bankroll them. Pressure's continuing to build on Manchester United head coach Michael Carrick. They lost 2-0 at Atletico Madrid in the Champions League, registering just 2 wins in 9 games across all competitions. Immediately after the defeat, United defender Lisandro Martinez lashed out at the club's hierarchy and lack of summer investment. It caught Carrick on the hop.
5: Straight after a game for me is not the time to talk about that interview because I've not seen it. I don't doubt the togetherness or the willingness to do things to win. So I know results wise and it's easy to look and think there's something deeply wrong because we haven't won enough games. So I understand that.
3: Arsenal beat Lille 3-0. All the goals coming in 7 second-half minutes. And Sir Michael Palin's cancelled his upcoming book tour after falling at home and fracturing 3 ribs. The 83-year-old apologised to fans in an Instagram post. That's the latest. I'm Imani Rana.

0: If you're wide awake right now, that makes at least two of us. Hello, I'm Derek Holman with another programme of music and humorous chat. Welcome to you all. If you're comfortable, we can get started.
1: Okay.
2: Hello, hello, hello, hello, hello, hello, hello, hello, hello, hello, hello, hello, hello, hello, hello, hello, hello, hello, hello, hello, hello, hello, hello, hello, hello, hello, hello, hello, hello, hello, hello, hello, hello, hello, hello, hello, hello,
0: Good morning, everybody. If you can't sleep and wondering what to do next, why not join our party for the following 58 minutes? We have wakey-wakey music and complimentary chat just for you. The most terrifying word in nuclear physics may be whoops, but here at Hospital Radio Ipswich, we offer the most comforting five words, which are, this is the Insomniac's Toolkit.

The Four Seasons and Silver Star getting us off to a pretty lively start for this hour of the day. I was going to ask you how you are, actually, but there's that leading question. Most probably a bit fed up, the fact you're wide awake, can't get to sleep, stuck in hospital, can't get home. I know the feeling. It's unfortunate, I'm afraid, but we'll do what we can to alleviate the pain and cheer you up. Including playing Jackie Trent and Tony Hatch. Don't stop now.

like that. It's a bit, well, as sorrowful as we get on the programme, I think, really. 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Oh, I don't know, it gets a bit tiring at times, you know. 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Lou Rolls time.

In a little while, we'll be having our Speedy 3 competition. I ask three questions. You think about it for a while. You know, we give you plenty of time. And if you feel like torturing yourself, we'll compare answers a few tracks down the road, maybe. If you'd like to contact us with suggestions, keep them polite, please. 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It'd be really great to hear from you. We've had some wonderful response in the past, and it's just turned out to make the show that much more sort of cuddly all the way around. Now, a kitten hid in a double glazing van that smells of home to make a ferry trip back to his birthplace in Westray, Orkney. Nelson was found safe less than a mile from his former home after crossing from Kirkwall. That takes some thinking about, doesn't it? Animals are quite often cleverer than we give them credit for. New York City, I'm feeling fine. I hope you are too.

0: Well, this hour of the day, we try and sort of build ourselves up psychologically a bit, you know, with being the intelligent mob at this hour. We know when we're beaten, we know how to handle it. Yes, we're men. Well, then women, I suppose. Intelligent technology, IT, is an activity that enables companies to identify the technological opportunities and threats that could affect the future growth and survival of their business. It aims to capture and disseminate the technological information needed for strategic planning and decision-making. So that's where we get IT from. Well, not really. It came from Insomniac's Toolkit, of course, but we sort of build ourselves up a bit, as I said. Let's take a bit of kudos for being here, the intelligent people with the right ideas.
1: Oh, honey, I'm so in love with you.
0: Oh, really?
1: Say we'll always be together.
0: I'll do my best.

Mac and Katie Cassoon with Sugar Candy Kisses. I was just thinking about Lou Rolls earlier on, actually, singing, what was it, Lady Love. I just wonder why his agent decided to rename him Lou Rolls. He must have had quite an argument there to win the day. It sort of just makes me giggle. I don't know. Anyway, I suppose if you're tuned into this programme and you're in sort of the Greenwich time zone or whatever it may be, something similar, you might be saying, well, why don't these guys tell us what are the four things that could possibly get us off to sleep? Well, it's a bit late in the day to tell you, but most probably sticking to a sleep schedule as a matter of course of your lifestyle is number one. Exercise is great, but not too late in the day is number two. And three, avoid caffeine and nicotine, especially late at night. And lastly, avoid alcoholic drinks just before you go to bed. They can be counterproductive, apparently. Oh dear, everything's illegal, illicit or fattening in this world, isn't it? I'm going to go back to the 60s. I hope you're going to join me. The Dave Clark Five. A tune entitled simply, Because.

Wonderful stuff. We're a bit laconic this morning, aren't we? Unusual for us. Normally it's all beat, beat, beat, followed by more of the same. Anyway, born in 1939 in Belgium, he is a famous keyboard player and composer. André Brasseur has released many albums and singles in his own country, but has internationally he's better known for just one record, a double A-side, which had The Kid on one side and The Holiday, which was released by CBS on the other. Well, in fact, they were both released by CBS, I guess. It never reached the UK charts. The Kid hit became popular in Northern Soul venues. DJ Noel Edmonds used Holiday as the theme tune for his Radio 1 programme in the 1970s. And in the same period at Radio Veronica, Dutch DJ Lex Harding used The Kid in the opening sequence to his daily afternoon broadcast. Brasseur is also famous for his 1965 instrumental Early Bird, which was named after the satellite launched the same year, and that sold 6 million copies worldwide. His 1967 single Waiting For You was used as the signature tune to the 1970s Yorkshire television series Indoor League. Well, knowing the Insomniacs toolkit, you can bet your bottom boots we're not going to play any of them. We're playing this one. Big Fat Spiritual. Come in, André Brasseur.

0: Wow. That truly bounces along. Andre Brasseur there with Big Fat Spiritual. Oh dear, I wish I could play that a second time, actually. Oh, this is from the Journal, just simply the Journal. We knew Stevenage would make it difficult for us, and we treated them with the utmost disrespect. That's bad sportsmanship for you, isn't it? Oh dear. Barry White time? Yeah, you're right.
1: I've heard people say that too much of anything is not good for you, baby. But I don't know about that. There's many times that we've loved and we've shared love and made love. It doesn't seem to me like it's enough.

Barry White and Can't Get Enough of Your Love. It's a common theme for these programmes, isn't it? Say no more, it's early in the morning. We're supposed to be trying to get our pulses to just slow down a wee bit, maybe. Okay, it's speedy quiz. Speedy three, here we go. Which birds, when on the River Thames, can only be owned by the monarch? The Vintners Company or the Dyers Company? That's question one. Which birds, when on the River Thames, can only be owned by the monarch, the Vintners Company or the Dyers Company? Second question. Which television writer created Grange Hill, Brookside and Hollyoaks? Or should I say Hollyoaks, beg your pardon. Early morning denture problems. And the third question, which is the nickname of the London Tower building at 30 St Mary Axe? That's the three we're going to talk to you with today. We'll come back and sort out that lot later on.

0: The Pointer Sisters. Jump for my love. Oh, I was going to say, if you can struggle to your Hospedia device, but that's maybe putting it a little bit sort of too bluntly, isn't it? If you can reach your Hospedia device, that's better, isn't it? And you can sort of push the buttons that go star 800. You can get your name in the queue for a request played after 8pm tonight, although we do hope you get discharged later today, and then you have to listen to it when you're at home. And that's on hri.org.uk.
1: We were all feeling very, very depressed this morning, and you've all come in and you've cheered us all up, and it's absolutely brilliant, and you do a wonderful job. I'd like to take this opportunity to say thanks very much for all that you do for all the patients in the hospital.
0: Let's go off and join the Bee Gees. They seem a bit down, and they say, "And the sun will shine."

The Bee Gees fading into the distance there, feeling rather pessimistic by the sound of it. Now then, we got a chorus of approval from the Portman Building Society. It says, new name, all signatories must sign. Beg your pardon, sing. I misread it and corrected it. All signatories must sing. Okay, and from the Chester Chronicle, cello and bow, superb condition. I'm not too certain about the bow. Sounds like get a bloke with it as well, with the cello. B-E-A-U? Okay, sounds dandy to me. And a man who's been arrested, allegedly for drinking, or for being drunk, to drive two camels. Rick Hall, 53 years of age, was towing a cart containing 23 increasingly concerned tourists near Ulnata in South Australia. Police say he had to be subdued with a pepper spray after trying to flee on a third camel. I'm not too sure what to make of that one, are you? I think he completely lost the camel hair's thread there. Blue Mink!

0: If you'd like a request played this evening on Hospital Radio Ipswich, give us a call on the internal telephone. The number is 6666, and that equates to Ipswich 704 666.
1: You can also place your requests by dialing star 800 from your Hospedia device, and that's free of charge.
2: Right, he's dead right, that character, you know, so get on with it. But do it quietly right now. OK, the Speedy 3. Remember these? Yeah. OK, here we go then. First question. Which birds, when on the River Thames, can only be owned by the Monarch, the Vintners' Company or the Dyer's Company? And the answer altogether, well, quietly, is swans. Second question. Which television writer created Grange Hill, Brookside and Hollyoaks? Hollyoaks, I get it right in a moment for the third time. And that's Phil Redmond. holy. And what is the nickname of the London Tower building at 30 St Mary Axe was question three. And that's affectionately known as the Guardian. Pretty good stuff, that. Yes. I always think of food when I look at the gherkin. Emil Ford. What do you want to make those eyes at me for? I'm not actually Emil.

You know, I used to have a grandmother, thinking about it. He was mad keen on Emil Ford. Never could figure out what it was that the big attraction was for her, but it sort of hit the spot, if you know what I mean. Well, if you've enjoyed the Insomniacs Toolkit, why not let us know? Email us, itpeople@gmx.com. And if you'd like to sort of see the programme sort of lean in a particular direction or be modified or whatever, we're here to listen to you. The Beautiful South. And Foundations.

I haven't heard that one before. I like bouncy tunes like that. Interesting that the lyrics have been sort of sanitised a bit as well, really. How about Paul Heaton and Jackie Abbott? And they say, I'm not amused. Perhaps they're not amused either.

that must be the milkman dropping off the milk for the breakfast crew. That signals to me it's time to say thank you for your company. I'll be back at the same time, same place tomorrow. And don't forget, you can get your request played between 8 and 10 tonight by dialing star 800 or Ipswich 704666. 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So this is Derek Holman saying good night, good morning, and goodbye.

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3: From the Sky News Centre at 6, the family of a man who was mauled to death by a tiger at a zoo in Yorkshire have released a statement. Ruth McKee has more.
4: 23-year-old William Chapman, who was a former child actor, died on Saturday after climbing into the tiger enclosure at Yorkshire Wildlife Park in Doncaster. His family say he had suffered from significant mental illness for a number of years and had been prescribed strong medication. They went on to describe him as a bright, warm, engaging young man who was dearly loved. In the statement, they've also asked people to stop sharing what they say is deeply offensive media content about the incident.
3: Pope Leo has been diagnosed with lung cancer. The pontiff had surgery yesterday to remove a lower part of his right lung. He's recovering in hospital. Volodymyr Zelensky is meeting Andy Burnham in Downing Street later. The Prime Minister's expected to offer the Ukrainian leader more military support and announce further sanctions on Russia. It's after Donald Trump made a deal to ease restrictions on Russian diesel ahead of the US midterm elections. The government's hoping a new recruitment drive will help create 10,000 more foster care places in England. People in their 30s and 40s who've not considered taking in young people before will be targeted in the campaign. Manchester United's latest defeat has prompted an apology from their midfielder Andre Santos.
5: We want to say sorry to everyone that's travelled to Spain. Of course, we believe in the manager, we believe in our staff, we believe in our players. So we are in bad moments, but have to work to change this result.
3: Michael Carrick's men have now extended their winless run to 5 games in all competitions following last night's 2-0 defeat at Atletico Madrid in the Champions League. Immediately afterwards, United defender Lisandro Martinez publicly criticised the club's hierarchy. Meanwhile, Arsenal beat Lille 3-0 at the Emirates. All their goals came in 7 minutes after the break. That's the latest. I'm Kat Suave.

Your Bedside Friend Hospital Radio is Mark keeping you entertained on The Breakfast Show with London Beat, and I've been thinking about you, Bananarama's Cruel Summer, before that, kicking off this hour. I hope you're well. 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I'll tell you how to do that in a bit. Right, an eclectic mix of music to keep you entertained on The Breakfast Show. We continue, Kirsty MacColl and A New England.

The unmistakable sound of Kirsty MacColl and A New England. On The Breakfast Show is Mark Ely looking after things with an amazing and eclectic mix of music from our record library. We do boast about it, but I think we do have the biggest and most varied music library you will find anywhere in East Anglia. And dare I say it, indeed the world, my friends. That's a big statement. I'm not sure I can live up to the world, but we'll try. Right, Bachman Turner Overdrive to play for you in just a few minutes' time. And right now, Blue Oyster Cult. This is your bedside friend is Hospital Radio.

What a belter of a track. Backman Turner Overdrive, You Ain't Seen Nothing Yet on Your Bedside Friend is Hospital Radio. Mark with you on The Breakfast Show. Don't forget then, from 7 o'clock tonight, Derek Holman is here with another edition of The Stretch. Derek has been here at Hospital Radio Ipswich for a very, very long time. He is one of our longest serving members and he is very, very good on air. He has such a passion for music and an eclectic mix. I guarantee you will love to tune into Derek's show from 7 o'clock tonight here on Hospital Radio. Right, some Ed Sheeran to play for you in just a moment. And right now we go back to the 80s. This is Gary Numan and the Mighty Cars. Hospital Radio Ipswich entertaining you this breakfast day morning.

Your Bedside Friend Hospital Radio with Gary Newman and Cars. Interesting fact for you then. I first learned to play pool with a friend called Sally at a pub on Woodbridge Road to this song. Still brings back some very happy memories back on the days of a lemonade and lime and the pool cue and just chatting nonsense on a Friday night. Such great memories, and that's what music's all about, isn't it? Just bringing back memories and warming the soul. And many of you are probably thinking after my last link, what on earth is a breakfast day morning? Well, yeah, as soon as I said it, I was like, I don't really know what that means either. The breakfast show on your morning is probably a better way of explaining it, but I'm sure you kind of got the gist of what I was trying to get to, right? Right, local lad Ed Sheeran now. This is Two Step on Hospital Radio. It's the breakfast show with Mark, and you're welcome along.

fantastic pop record. Serviceman turned solo pop star James Blunt in 1973 on The Breakfast Show is Hospital Radio. Don't forget then, if you've not got a copy of our latest patient guide, there's so much in there to keep you entertained. There's some presenter profiles so you can see the faces behind the voices and learn a bit about us. Also, some quizzes and some stuff to keep you entertained throughout the day, as well as the latest schedule. 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And let's be honest, you can't get a lot for free these days, can you? So it's well worth grabbing. A copy is available potentially from the nurse's station if you ask nicely. If they've not got any, you can get in touch with us and we will deliver one to you. Just let us know on our voicemail service the ward that you're on and, of course, your name, where you're located, and we'll try and get a copy to you ASAP. 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If you'd like to play presenter and get a song on the radio for yourself just because you're entitled to, or you'd like to play it for somebody else, maybe a nurse that's just helped you through a 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evenings here at Hospital Radio Ipswich. Right, okay, we're going to continue. Ace and How Long Now on Hospital Radio.

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I was rocking away in the studio to that song, and it's clarified the fact that I cannot dance whatsoever. Best I stick to playing the records on the radio and not dancing to them. That's my conclusion after playing Erasure and Sometimes. Welcome along then. Weekday evenings, don't forget, Pat Ead is here. Mr. Patrick Ead with the gentle breeze that is from 4 p.m. and then Stu's 80s hits every weekday evening from 6. It's something not to be missed. If you love your 80s music, Stu's got 60 minutes of the best from the 80s. The decade that was Shell Suits, Cherry Aid and School Discos for me. I'm sure they'll bring back memories for you too. Right, they might be giants to play for you in just a moment after Robert Miles

your bedside friend. Hospital Radio, they might be giants and birdhouse in your soul. Now, you might be thinking that's the most random song you're going to hear on Hospital Radio this morning. Let me see if I can squeeze in the Wonder Stuff and Size of a Cow before we say goodbye today. 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It's Mark looking after you on The Breakfast Show with some great music to keep you entertained this morning. 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

There's no greater pleasure than sitting in the hot seat here in the Hospital Radio in Studio One, playing some of the best music from our record collection, and it takes me back to some of the best records. Honestly, music is just, it's timeless. A lot of music is timeless, and there's some absolute classics out there, just like that. Bruce Hornsby and The Range with The Way It Is. It's a pleasure being with you on The Breakfast Show. It's Mark Healy looking after things from the hot seat. Don't forget, Chris Thorne is here with the lunchtime jukebox from 1 o'clock, and Derek Holman, the legendary Derek Holman, is here from 7. And if you'd like to play presenter, if we've given you the urge to get a song on the radio, why not have a go? 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course on the TuneIn Radio app, and you'd just like to get a song on the radio. You don't need a reason to get a song on the request show, but we just need to hear from you. 8 through till 10 in the evenings, the request show is on here at Hospital Radio, and it'd be a pleasure to get your song on. 01473 704666 is the number. 6666 from the internal phone lines. 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Let's see what you can request on the show this evening, maybe. Right, final song for this hour then. It's The Cranberries and Linger.

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3: From the Sky News Centre at 7, the family of a man who was mauled to death by a tiger say he'd been suffering from mental illness for a number of years. They've described William Chapman as a bright, warm and engaging young man who'd been prescribed strong medication for his condition. The 23-year-old died after climbing into the animal's enclosure at Yorkshire Wildlife Park on Saturday. Graham Stothard has been reading the family's tribute.
4: The family, alongside that statement, they've also asked for privacy and have condemned what they've called deeply offensive media which is being circulated. They say it's causing them extreme distress.
3: The Pope has been diagnosed with lung cancer. In a medical bulletin, the Vatican says the pontiff's surgery yesterday to remove a lower lobe of his right lung was successful. Leo, who's 71, is recovering in hospital. Gavin Ashenden, who's associate editor of the Catholic Herald, says the pontiff will have support from people all around the world.
5: He's completely unique, so I imagine it's going to cause a headache to the people organising the diary. But the fact is that we're all mortal. We're lent our lives. We have to return them. We have no rights to a future programme. The same is true of the Pope as anybody else, so we'll have to pray that he gets better.
3: The Prime Minister says the UK's support for Ukraine is rock solid before Volodymyr Zelensky's visit to Downing Street today. The government's expected to announce an acceleration of military support and draw up further sanctions against Russia. A former gang leader's been sentenced to at least 40 years in prison for orchestrating the shooting of rapper Tupac Shakur in 1996. Dwayne Davis was convicted of first-degree murder in August. The first day of Russell Brand's rape and sexual assault trial begins later. The actor and comedian denies seven offences between 1999 and 2009. And Manchester United lost 2-0 at Atletico Madrid in the Champions League, registering just two wins in nine games across all competitions. Arsenal maintained their winning start, easing past Lille 3-0. That's the latest. I'm Kat Suave.

your bedside friend, Hospital Radio. It's Wednesday morning's breakfast show. Hello, it's Mark with you. Playing the amazing Roy Orbison and I Drove All Night. And kicking off this hour, played you Dua Lipa and Levitate. Right, some great music on the way then. We'll test your movie trivia a bit later on in the show as well. And it's basically my chance to tell you all about the offerings of Hospital Radio for a Wednesday. There's lots going on and I will tell you all about it and how you can be a part of this very radio station a bit later on today. Because we're here for you guys and I will tell you how you can get involved later on in the show. And right now we continue with more great music. Connell's 74-75.

Wednesday morning, your bedside friend. This is Hospital Radio. Hello, Mark with you. How are you? Thanks for tuning in. Loads to tell you about Hospital Radio today and how you can be a part of this very radio station. Rufus and the team are here from 8 o'clock tonight with the request show. 2 hours of your requests live from the ward. I will tell you in just a bit how you can get involved in that. And I will play you in the next few minutes a song from Paul Simon. Now, until I joined Hospital Radio, I always used to think that Paul Simon was a company that sold blinds, which they are. But there's also a rather good musician as well, and I will play a song from him in just a moment. Speaking of great musicians, and speaking of great things that come out of Wales, how about some Stereophonics for you now on Wednesday's breakfast show? I was struggling to decide which one, and then I thought, you know what? It's got to be Pick a Part That's New. It's Hospital Radio Ipswich. Good morning, you.

bedside frame. Wednesday's breakfast show, then. This is Hospital Radio Ipswich. Good morning, it's Mark with you. Playing Paul Simon, and You Can Call Me Al. Proving that Paul Simon do not just make blinds. Radio is an education, my friends. Right, speaking of educations, in this hour, I've got music on the way from the mighty Glen Campbell. I will play you Leo Sayer very soon. And there's also something squeezed in there from Bucks Fizz. That's all on the way before the news headlines at the top of the hour. But before we do that, I need to tell you, you're obviously listening to us right now live, or you could be listening back on our website. I don't know. However, you can keep in touch with Hospital Radio all the time by checking us out on social media. 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We're here for you guys, the staff, the patients, and, of course, the guests and visitors of hospital radio. Right, let's continue the breakfast show for Wednesday, then.

Wow, I can't tell you how much of a crush I used to have on Katy Perry. And a funny story about Katy Perry. Well, kind of not Katy Perry, but when she was dating Russell Brand, I had a bit of an incident outside Euston Station. I was running for a train. Russell Brand was running away from the station, presumably to grab a taxi as he was waving his hands in the air. And bosh, we collided big time outside Euston Station. We looked at each other, both in shock. I was like, really? And said our apologies, kind of like a bit starstruck. And then that's basically the closest I've ever got to Katy Perry. But there you go. That is my favourite song from her. The track is called Teenage Dream. Played you, Paul Simon, You Can Call Me Al before that. And the wonderful, the legend that is David Bowie with China Girl too. This is Wednesday Morning's Breakfast Show. It's Mark with you. Lots happening on Wednesday today because it's Wednesday. Music from the stage and screen. That is happening from midday today. All the best music from our guy that knows everything about the stage and the screen, hence the name of the show. Bob Davies will be here playing 60 minutes of some of the best music from the stage and the screen. And then from 1 o'clock then, it's all about Chris Thorne at your bedside for lunchtime. He's got the lunchtime jukebox with lots of music to kind of get your feet moving and maybe tap in a bit too. You might, I can't guarantee, but you might even burst into song. If you do, that is a good thing, my friends. Now, you can be a part of Hospital Radio. I will tell you, Rufus is here tonight from 8 with the request show. You can be a part of that and you can get your request in earlier. It's not cheating, really. I'm just giving you an early heads up. I will do that after this. Beauty now from Leo Sayer. This is More Than I Can Say. An Odyssey on the way in the next 10 minutes too. Gosh, I'm treating you, hey?

What a tune that is. Odyssey and Back to My Roots. Wednesday morning, this is The Breakfast Show. It's Mark with you. Hello. I was just grabbing a quick drink there and suddenly realised my song was coming to an end. So I'm here. It's all good. Now, I've been talking about tonight's request show because we're here for you, the patients, the staff, and of course, the guests and visitors of Ipswich Hospital. And our purpose is to basically play you your requests, your dedications. It could be for you, could be for a member of staff that's done something special during your stay, kind of made you feel a bit at ease. Whatever it is, you don't really need a reason. However, from 8 o'clock tonight, Rufus and the team will be here with Wednesday night's request show, and you can get kind of ahead of the game here by writing down this number. Grab a piece of paper or get your phone, whatever you need. Doesn't matter. Something you can write on, a melon even. I mean, who has a melon in hospital? But you never know. Got something and a pen? Brilliant. This is the number you need. Star 800 from your bedside phone. It's right beside you. Call us free of charge. Leave us a message on our voicemail service. Speak clearly with your name, your request and the ward that you're on, and listen to the show from 8 o'clock tonight with Rufus, and he'll sort your request out. If you're listening outside the hospital, it really isn't a problem. You just need to dial a slightly longer number and, of course, pay for the call. But it's worth every penny. 704-666. That's 01473 704-666. 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

There, Rhinestone Cowboy Glen Campbell, which reminds me of quite a funny story, really. My best friend Pete, for years, thought that song was Whitestone Cowboy by Glenn Miller, which is completely wrong. It's a Glen, but it's Campbell, and it's Rhinestone and not Whitestone. Just made me laugh. Thought I might share that with you. Hello, Wednesday morning then. It's the breakfast show here at Hospital Radio. Hope you're doing okay. From 6 o'clock tonight, by the way, if you like your 80s music, Stu will be here with 60 minutes of some of the best 80s music from our library. Guaranteed to put a smile on your face towards the end of the day. Try and tune into Stu from 6 o'clock this evening. Now, bit of music and kind of movie trivia for you. I did say at the start of this hour that I was going to test your movie trivia, didn't I? I'm going to play you two songs now, back to back. It's from quite a famous film from sort of my childhood, my teenage years. Quite easy to work it out, I think. All I need to know is the name of the film that these two songs come from. Write it down. I will give you the answer after I've played both songs in full. We start with this song. It's a beauty. Sway on Hospital Radio from Bic Rugner.

Did you manage to work it out then? Two songs back to back from a particular movie from my childhood kind of teenage years. It's a movie that's comedy, romance and everything thrown in between. I played you Bic, Runga and Sway, first of all, and then Third Eye Blind and Semi-Charmed Life. But what was the film? Did you work it out? The film we were looking for, believe it or not, was the original American Pie. And what a beauty it was too. Now, don't forget tonight then, Rufus is here with the guys, 8 o'clock this evening, with Wednesday's Request Show. Basically, call this number right now, star 800, from your bedside phone. 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And we will play it for you from 8 through till 10 tonight. Rufus and the team here with Wednesday's Request Show. Get ahead of the queue, 704-666. If you want to call from a normal landline phone, you can do so. And we will play your songs. It's that easy, my friends. You need to get in touch and we will play your song this evening. Right, the Breakfast Show continues. Then news headlines on the way in just a sec. But before we do that, going to go back a bit. Remember this?

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3: From the Sky News Centre at 8, it's emerged a man who was killed after entering a tiger enclosure at Yorkshire Wildlife Park had been dealing with a significant mental illness. The family of 23-year-old William Chapman have described him as bright and warm following his death on Saturday. The Vatican has confirmed Pope Leo's been diagnosed with lung cancer. Tests confirmed adenocarcinoma after the pontiff underwent surgery in Rome. He'd revealed on the weekend that doctors found a small nodule which needed an operation. Our reporter Amelia Harper says there were no complications.
4: We're told there was concern ahead of the surgery that this tissue could turn out to be cancerous, and surgeons actually removed the lower lobe of his right lung to ensure that the entirety of this tissue had been removed.
3: Andy Burnham is expected to announce more military support for Ukraine when he hosts Volodymyr Zelensky at Downing Street later. It's also thought the Prime Minister will impose tougher sanctions on Russia in a show of unity with Kyiv. Russell Brand's rape and sexual assault case gets fully underway in London this morning. The prosecution will set out the allegations involving six women, which the actor and comedian denies. Downing Street's launched a national campaign to recruit more foster carers in England. Adults in their 30s and 40s will be targeted as part of an £88 million funding drive to provide homes for vulnerable young people. Children's Minister Josh McAllister says many of us can be part of the answer.
5: You don't need to have the perfect life. You don't need to have the ability for one of the partners in the relationship to work full-time. You can work full-time and foster. You can become a part-time foster carer and support maybe a grandma and a granddad who are struggling with a grandchild that they're looking after.
3: And Manchester United have extended their winless streak to 5 after losing 2-0 to Atletico Madrid in the Champions League. It was a better night for Arsenal, who got past Lille 3-0. That's the latest. I'm Kat Suave.

Good morning, then. It's Mark Healy with you on The Breakfast Show. Hope wherever you're listening and however you're listening, your day is going well so far. Every Tuesday, the Memory Lane Cafe takes place. 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
1: 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I'm Mark, with you till 10 o'clock this morning. 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

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It really is great to have you company this morning. We've got the best feel-good songs to get you through the morning. And of course, bring a smile and a cheer to all. Now, if you know somebody who needs some support, you need some help, you maybe need just a bit of advice. Obviously, 111 is available to you on the phone 24/7, 365. 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

Well, there we have it. Your bedside friend is Hospital Radio as we approach the end of another breakfast show. It's been great. We will be back the same time tomorrow doing it all over again as we do 7 days a week. Thank you for tuning in. Coming up at 10 o'clock this morning, Tim Ward is back with another edition of The Library. He delves deep into our record library. And I tell you, tens, hundreds of thousands, in fact, of various titles, one-hit wonders, timeless classics and the all-time greats. He's pulled out the best of the best to bring them to you live on your bedside channel radio from 10 o'clock this morning. Tim is back with another edition of The Library. Whatever you're up to for the rest of your day, take care and I'll speak to you soon.

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3: From the Sky News Centre at 9, the family of a man killed by a tiger at a zoo in Doncaster say it's up for the coroner to decide what part his mental illness played in his death. In a statement, relatives of William Chapman claim he was prescribed strong medication. Questions remain over how the 23-year-old was able to get into the animal's enclosure at Yorkshire Wildlife Park on Saturday. Dr. Campbell Mearns, an expert in zoology.
4: The nature of the boundary of the enclosure is determined by the species that's in there, and also the expectation that generally people are not going to try and enter the enclosure. There are some zoos that do need their standards to be improved. Yorkshire Wildlife Park is not one of them.
3: Pope Leo has been diagnosed with lung cancer following his surgery in a hospital in Rome yesterday. The Vatican say the pontiff's expected to remain in hospital for around a week. Around 600,000 people are now without power after Russian strikes hit Ukraine overnight. Later, the Prime Minister is expected to announce more military support when he hosts Volodymyr Zelensky at Downing Street. A rise in deaths linked to dust from cutting kitchen counters has prompted the Health and Safety Executive to look into whether factories are following guidelines. Data from Sky News shows concerns were raised at more than half of visits made by inspectors. Manchester United manager Michael Carrick says they were beaten by a good team at Atletico Madrid last night. United fell behind early and went on to lose 2-0 with Lenny Yoro sent off. The team's now without a victory in their last five games across all competitions. Carrick says the players are disappointed after their latest defeat.
5: The boys are hurting. They're passionate. They want to do well. They're definitely hurting. They're trying to do the right things. They're trying to work. They want to improve. They want to listen. Tonight can happen, you know. It's a really tough place to come. They're a really good team, played in the semi-final last year. They're a good team.
3: Arsenal were 3-0 winners over Lille. That's the latest. I'm Kat Suave.

Hi, I'm Stephen Foster, and a warm welcome to another edition of Album Tracking. Each edition has its own theme, and this time round, it's the Piano Men. And really, there is only one place to start.

If you're doing a programme all about pianists, you've got to start with that one, haven't you? Billy Joel, title track to the album Piano Man, which came out in 1973. If we've played Billy Joel, we've got to play someone from this side of the pond who is a megastar as well, Elton John. So much of his material to choose from for this edition of Album Tracking. But I've gone for one from 1978, which brought to a close his album A Single Man. It gave him a big hit as well, A Song for Guy.

That's a tune that Elton John wrote on the day a 17-year-old messenger boy who worked for his record label Rocket Records was tragically killed on his motorbike. A guy died on the day that Elton John wrote that. And a fantastic piece of music it is too, I think you'll agree, from the Elton John album A Simple Man, released in 1978. We are looking at the Piano Men on this edition of Album Tracking, and in the world of jazz, no one was or is better than Duke Ellington.

that very soon became jazz pianist Duke Ellington's signature tune, not written by the Duke. It was actually penned by Billy Strayhorn. Take the A-Train here on Hospital Radio Ipswich. This programme is called Album Tracking, and each edition we look at a different aspect of popular music, and indeed stray into classical music and other genres as well. Today's theme, The Piano Men, and back to a pianist who made his name really as a singer-songwriter as well, Neil Sedaka. And from his 1973 comeback album, which he made with 10cc at Stockport in Greater Manchester at the time, Standing on the Inside.

What a fantastic comeback that was for Neil Sedaka back in 1973 when he released an album called The Tra-La Days Are Over. He was backed by the band 10cc, and we've just heard a song from that album, Standing on the Inside. Neil Sedaka has been known to perform here in Ipswich, so too Elton John, of course. Elton John has played a couple of times at Portman Road. And Jamie Cullum has been seen in Ipswich a few times, including a very intimate show he did at the Manor Ballroom in the town centre, which had been booked by the town's jazz club many, many months before the day itself. And in the meantime, Jamie had broken through and become quite a big star, but he stayed loyal to all the people that had booked him before he became well known. And he was at that date at the Manor Ballroom in Ipswich. A few months later, he was just over the road, because by then he was really a big star, and he packed out the Regent Theatre. Here's a track from his 2002 album, Pointless Nostalgic, a version of Radiohead's High and Dry.

Jamie Cullum here on Hospital Radio Ipswich. High and Dry from an early album of his came out in 2002 called Pointless Nostalgic. This is album tracking. We are looking at the Piano Men on today's programme. And here's a veteran jazz musician from Cape Town, South Africa, by the name of Abdullah Ibrahim. He was formerly known as Dollar Brands, but now he is known as Abdullah Ibrahim. And this comes from one of his very best recordings, an album from 1997 entitled Cape Town Flowers. It was really my introduction to the man's music. And on that, a beautiful piece called Song for Agaray.

stunning piano playing of Abdullah Ibrahim, song for Agaré from his 1997 album Cape Town Flowers. And not long after that came out, I was lucky enough to get a ticket to see him at the Jazz Cafe in Camden Town in London. It was a fantastic evening of music, spoilt a little bit by the number of people who were busy eating during his performance. They were being served food to their tables. It wasn't something that they shouldn't have been doing, but it was clearly affecting his concentration, and he was getting a bit ratty with certain members of the audience, which spoilt it a bit for me. But to see a master at work close up like that in a London jazz club was something very special indeed. Chinese pianist Lang Lang is one of the biggest music stars in the world. And a few years ago, he made an album which saw him sort of going back to his first love, to the pieces that made him want to become a musician in the first place. The album's called Piano Book, and on it, a version of Ryuichi Sakamoto's Merry Christmas, Mr. Lawrence. This is played by Lang Lang.

We are celebrating some of the great pianists on the programme today. It's album tracking on Hospital Radio Ipswich. That was a Chinese megastar Lang Lang from an album called Piano Book, and a version of Sakamoto's Merry Christmas, Mr. Lawrence, which was the title song, if you like, to the movie of the same name, which starred David Bowie. Here's an American singer-songwriter I've had the pleasure of seeing in London. It was a fantastic show. He played solo, but on this recording, also made in London back in 2008, Randy Newman is joined by the BBC Concert Orchestra, and a spectacular show it was too, recorded at the LCO St Luke's in London in June 2008. And this, for me, is Randy Newman's most beautiful song. It's also one of the saddest songs you'll ever hear. It's called I Miss You.

Randy Newman with a song he wrote for his ex-wife, I Miss You, here on Hospital Radio Ipswich. Let's bring you some boogie-woogie piano playing now from a member of Emerson, Lake & Palmer, the man who played keyboards with them, Keith Emerson. And this was originally done and indeed written by Mead Lux Lewis many years before Keith Emerson got his hands on it, Honky Tonk Train Blues.

As I say, originally done by Anderson Mead Lux Lewis, an American pianist and composer, remembered best for that particular tune, Honky Tonk Train Blues. We've just heard a rendition from the 1970s from Keith Emerson. We're album tracking on Hospital Radio Ipswich. This programme is all about the piano men, and here's one from New Orleans, one of so many great keyboard players from the Crescent City, Professor Longhair, and here he is with Mardi Gras in New Orleans.

piano playing of Professor Longhair. Going to stay with New Orleans, the Big Easy, for my final track on this edition of Album Tracking. It comes from Harry Connick Jr. from his album Star Turtle, City Beneath the Sea. Thank you for your company.

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3: From the Sky News Centre at 10, the family of a man who was killed by a tiger at a zoo have criticised deeply offensive posts online about his death. They say William Chapman was dealing with significant mental illness before going into the enclosure at Yorkshire Wildlife Park. Donald Trump's posted an AI video of him hugging the tiger on his Truth Social platform. Volodymyr Zelensky's accused Russia of ostentatious disrespect towards the US after apparently violating their energy ceasefire. Donald Trump claimed both sides would stop strikes, but more than 600,000 people in Ukraine are now without power after overnight drone and missile attacks. The first day of Russell Brand's rape and sexual assault trial begins shortly. The actor and comedian is accused of seven offences from 1999 to 2009. He's pleaded not guilty to all of the allegations. Our crime correspondent Martin Brunt explains what today is likely to look like.
4: We'll get the opening speech from the prosecutor, which will be a broad outline of the evidence against, as the prosecution sees it, the evidence against Russell Brand. And we might get some indication in that opening statement about the kind of witnesses we're going to hear from.
3: The Pope has been diagnosed with lung cancer. In a medical bulletin, the Vatican says the pontiff's surgery yesterday to remove a lower lobe of his right lung was successful. Leo, who's 71, is recovering in hospital. Gavin Ashenden, who's associate editor of the Catholic Herald, says the pontiff will have support from people all around the world.
5: He's completely unique, so I imagine it's going to cause a headache to the people organising the diary. But the fact is that we're all mortal. We're lent our lives. We have to return them. We have no rights to a future program. The same is true of the Pope as anybody else. So we'll have to pray that he gets better.
3: And around 1.7 million households won't turn on the heating this winter because they're concerned about the cost. Usage says just under a fifth of homes will put it off. That's the latest. I'm Kat Suave.

Hello, and welcome to another edition of The Library. My name is Tim Ward. I'm a presenter at Hospital Radio Ipswich, and in this series, I attempt to demonstrate the variety, indeed the wealth, of our music collection, which we put in our record library. So settle back over the next hour or so. You are going to hear me take you to all corners of this small room, which doesn't house just records, but it has CDs, it has tapes, it has singles. It has the lot, it has downloads. So where am I going to take you in this programme? Well, sometimes I have a set theme, like number ones or a decade or a style of music. But no, in this programme, I'm going to make it up as I go along. In fact, some people think that most of my life has been made up as I go along, to which possibly I plead guilty. But in this programme, I definitely plead guilty. Each track will be linked to the previous one, but I don't know until I play the individual track. So this is All Over the World by the Electric Light Orchestra. I will now decide what follows this. If you see what I mean.

The Electric Light Orchestra playing all over the world, and he still is performing. Jeff Lynne, a marvellous musician, great bloke as well, and he still takes the Electric Light Orchestra on tour. I've not seen them, but I confess I would rather agree to going to one of their concerts, I have to say. Yes, I'm going to tenuously link the following track to the previous one, just with no rules at all. In fact, as I say, I'm making it up as I go along. So I just picked at random the Electric Light Orchestra and All Over the World. Am I just telling a little bit of a fib there at random? I looked up our top 20 requests at the moment and saw the Electric Light Orchestra in there, and I thought they will be a good starting point. So I could have something to do with orchestras, if I can say it correctly. I could have something to do with electricity to follow that. Or I could just say, what about the title? All Over the World. Yes, I think I'll go with the world link.

all over the world and a harvest for the world. You will now start to see how I tenuously link one piece of music to another. That was performed by The Christians. You may know other versions of the song. The Isley Brothers, I think, had the first hit. The Christians were named after three brothers, Gary, Roger and Russell. But amazingly, as somebody who wasn't a brother, also played in the band, his name was Henry Priestman. Yes, a little bit of a link there. And his middle name was Christian, Henry Christian Priestman. Jot that down. That could come in very handy if you're in some sort of pop quiz or something at some date in the future. The Christians. A form of religion. REM have lost their religion.

all over the world to a harvest for the world by the Christians, which is a form of religion, REM Losing My Religion. So as you can see, the programme rolls along quite nicely, and I'm genuinely making it up as I go along. As one track plays, I think, well, how can I link something into that? REM, Rapid Eye Movement. So that takes me to the eyes. What a wonderful invention the eyes have been. You could have eyes of all forms of colour, but Paul Carrack has them only of blue.

Isn't that a fabulous song? Oh, and what a voice he has. His name is Paul Carrack. The song is Eyes of Blue. That dates from 2002, or is it 2002? I'll leave you to decide. Yeah, Eyes from Rapid Eye Movement, REM, before that. And Paul Carrack's had a really varied career. He came to prominence as the lead singer of Ace, who I think were a one-hit wonder, really. I don't mean to be rude to them, but they had a big hit called How Long, which is a fabulous song. And then he did a lot of session musician work and also had a time as a member of Roxy Music and Squeeze. I think he's closely related to the music of Roger Waters as well. So the man's got a good pedigree, and you heard it to good effect there in that song, Eyes of Blue, Singing the Blues. 1957. And the story of two different versions of this song that topped the charts almost at the same time. Really?

Fabulous stuff. That was Guy Mitchell's version of Singing the Blues. What do you mean? Just one version of that? No, there were two. Tommy Steele recorded the British version at the same time as Guy Mitchell released what became known as the American version, which you've just heard. And they were both number one in the charts in separate weeks at the same time. Isn't that incredible? Can you just imagine that? That one gets to number one and then is turfed off by the other version. So there we go. That's another one. I'm spoiling you today because you are learning lots of things that could possibly come up in some sort of pop quiz at some time. Name the song that was top of the charts in consecutive weeks performed by different artists. And you're going to say, I know, because Tim Ward told me that on the library. In an edition of the programme that was linked, or rather in which the music was linked to the one you've just heard. So Guy Mitchell was singing the blues, and singing is done by singers, and the Rooftop Singers had a hit with this called Walk Right In.

When did you last hear that, then? The Rooftop Singers, Walk Right In. Eric Darling, Bill's Fance and Lynn Taylor, a folk outfit. I'm not sure, did they have any other hits than that? Not quite sure myself, but it was called Walk Right In, and you heard it on this edition of The Library. Hospital Radio Ipswich is a charity. We exist to broadcast our request programme every single day of the week to you, so you can choose the music. Look out for our volunteers as they come around the wards, and you could be choosing what we play on the radio in our next request programme. But we also have some other entertainment, like this series of programmes called The Library, and it's my pleasure to be with you presenting it today. Are you enjoying it? I hope you are. And Walk Right In makes you think I'm going to choose something else with Walk in the title, you're correct. But also, Walk appears in the artist's name in this next instance. Junior Walker and the All-Stars are walking in the night.

am I going to play a better piece of music than that in this hour? I'm not sure I will. Isn't that fabulous? Walk in the Night by Junior Walker and the All Stars. Halfway through this edition of the library already? Really? Yes, yes. Time flies when you're having fun. Now, I'm going to change the type of link. I'm not going to take anything from the title or the artist's name. Junior Walker and the All-Stars recorded on the Tamla Motown record label. It is up there, isn't it, amongst the most famous record labels ever. So let's go to another Motown pairing. Who would you think of when you think of Tamla Motown artists? You might not immediately think of Tammy Terrell, but you're bound to think of Marvin

0: Yeah, it's got to be up there with my all-time favourites from the Motown record label. The Onion Song by Marvin Gaye and Tammy Terrell. I can't quite link the next song to onions because I'm not so sure there's many songs with onion in the title. I can think of Green Onions by Booker T and the MGs. But I thought we'd just cross over the themes because if you remember, I started all over the world with Electric Light Orchestra and then we had A Harvest for the World and we've just had The World is Just One Big Onion. So let's have some joy to that world. Sort of doing a circle of eight of links.
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1: Was

The beauty of doing a program like this is I can treat you, as I said at the start of the program, to music from all sort of musical styles and from all different corners of our record library. We might not be able to bring you joy with your health whilst you're in hospital, but we can certainly bring joy to your ears with a musical treat here, there and everywhere. Three. What can we have with three? I thought maybe the 3 degrees, but no, let's take a number of steps to heaven. 3 of them with Eddie Cochran.

Just follow those three steps and you'll end up in heaven. We've got a sort of a religious theme running throughout the whole programme, haven't we? Because we're back in heaven now with those three steps. From a song performing, including the performance of Buddy Holly's crickets, who play the instruments in the background. And the song was actually written by brothers, Eddie and Bob Cochran. Now, Eddie Cochran was American, but incredibly, that song never got into the American charts, even though it was incredibly popular over in this country. So it's amazing how these things unfold. Well, where am I going to go from heaven? Well, we could go to hell. And of course, one of the famous albums of the 1980s was Bat Out of Hell by Meatloaf, which featured this track.

Michael Adday, born Marvin Adday, but we know him as Meatloaf from his album Bat Out of Hell. 2 out of 3 ain't bad. And 2 become 1.

Well, I hope you're enjoying the variety of music that our record library can come up with, even if I just make the whole thing up as I go along. We had a countdown there, didn't we, with 3 steps to heaven and 2 out of 3 ain't bad, and then 2 became 1, the Spice Girls. Conflicting tastes, aren't they? What do you mean? I mean sugar and spice. How do I do it?

And a bit of Merseybeat to make the world go round. That was The Searchers, one of the many Merseybeat bands, Sugar and Spice from the Spice Girls. Well, thank you for joining me on this little programme of linking piece of music to piece of music as I take you by the hand and show you around our wonderful record library. There's a whole series of programmes in the library, so listen out for more on Bedside Channel Radio. I do hope you enjoy what I think is the best music collection in Suffolk. We started all around the world and we're going to end up following Sugar and Spice with some Sweetness, care of Michelle.

Patti Tavernier. Oh, sorry, Michelle Gale. Straight from the East Enders set to the charts. With Sweetness. And that brings a close to this edition of The Library. Thank you very much for listening. I do hope you've enjoyed it. It's been great fun being here. And stay tuned to another edition of The Library here on Bedside Channel Radio. This has been Tim Ward. Goodbye now.

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3: From the Sky News Centre at 11, the family of a man killed by a tiger at Yorkshire Wildlife Park say deeply offensive media content about the incident is causing them severe distress. In a statement, relatives of William Chapman are asking people to stop sharing images and footage. The 23-year-old entered the animal's enclosure on Saturday. Dr. Campbell Mearns, an expert in zoology.
4: The nature of the boundary of the enclosure is determined by the species that's in there, and also the expectation that generally people are not going to try and enter the enclosure. There are some zoos that do need their standards to be improved. Yorkshire Wildlife Park is not one of them.
3: A man's body has been recovered after a fishing boat went missing off the Outer Hebrides. It was sailing off Port of Ness on the Isle of Lewis. Two people remain missing. Around 600,000 people in Ukraine are without power after Russian drone and missile attacks overnight. Volodymyr Zelensky claims they hit crucial energy infrastructure in Kyiv and Kharkiv in violation of a ceasefire proposed by Donald Trump. The Ukrainian leader will visit Downing Street today for talks with the Prime Minister in a show of support after the US president's diesel deal with Moscow. Josh McAllister's a government minister.
5: No one wants to be in a position where the US is such a big player, is making decisions that make the Ukrainian position that much more difficult. So what we want to do is support President Zelensky.
3: Russell Brand says he feels hopeful of good outcomes as prosecutors prepare to open their case in his rape and sexual assault trial. The comedians arrived at court accused of seven offences, which he denies. Households could see a combined £240 million taken off their water bills by 2030. The regulator says it's because of poor supplier performance. And scientists have discovered a new species of dinosaur. The long-clawed predator was discovered on the Isle of Wight. That's the latest. I'm Kat Suave.

Hello and welcome to this edition of HRI Country with me, Peter Green. That was Nathan Kane Tyrone Carter, known as Nathan Carter, Ireland's one of Ireland's top country singers. Basically, he was actually born in Liverpool, of all places. And that was Sarah Jane. Now, one name that's familiar with country music, Miss Carrie Underwood, and Something in the Water.

Carrie Underwood with Something in the Water. 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

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Hey Bartender from Lady A. Now let's go to Mrs. Garth Brooks. That's Trisha Yearwood, and she's in love with the boy.

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0: Katie Oslin and 80s Ladies. We heard earlier on from Trisha Yearwood, Mrs. Blake Shelton. Well, Mrs. Garth Brooks, to apologise. And now here's Blake Shelton with Garth Brooks on Garth Brooks' album Fun and Dive Bar.
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Patty Loveless. And You Can Feel Bad. Now for a bit of back country music, back in the day, John Denver and Take Me Home, Country Road.

Tim McGraw from his album Here on Earth, that's I Called Mama. Leanne Womack now, I Hope You Dance.

John Pardy and Ain't Always the Cowboy, bringing this edition of HRI Country to a close. Hope you enjoyed the music we played for you. I'll be back again soon with another edition. Until then, I'll leave you with Floyd Kramer and Tennessee Central Number 9.

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3: From the Sky News Centre at midday. Russell Brand's rape and sexual assault trial is now underway in London. A court's heard he was a ruthless sexual predator and women were simply a means to an end for him. The comedian denies 7 offences between 1999 and 2009. The family of the man mauled to death by a tiger at Yorkshire Wildlife Park say he suffered from significant mental illness for a number of years. 23-year-old William Chapman died after entering the enclosure on Saturday. Hundreds of thousands of people in Ukraine are without power after overnight strikes by Russia. Volodymyr Zelensky claims plants were hit in Kyiv, Kharkiv and Lutsk in direct violation of the ceasefire put forward by Donald Trump. The leader of Ukraine's meeting Andy Burnham later in a show of unity following the US president's diesel deal with Moscow. Sir Adam Thompson's a former UK ambassador to NATO.
4: Trump wants to show before the US midterm elections that he is doing something about high diesel prices, even though those high prices are driven far more by President Trump's war against Iran than they are by Ukrainian action.
3: Doctors have found cancer as they were operating on Pope Leo in Rome yesterday. The pontiff is now expected to stay in hospital for around a week while he recovers from surgery. A new recruitment drive's hoping to create 10,000 extra places in foster care across England. The government's putting £88 million into the scheme. Foster carer Mike Jones says it provides a safe space for vulnerable children.
5: The minimum requirements are an extra bedroom and the capacity to provide love and care to kids. And I think if everyone really took a good look into their hearts, I think a lot of people would say that is what they can offer to people.
3: And households could see a combined £240 million taken off their water bills by 2030. The regulator's proposing to hit a raft of firms with penalties. That's the latest. I'm Kat Suave.

Well, it's a very good afternoon from me, Donnie Brown. You're listening to Donnie's Midday Mix. I do hope you enjoy the show today. It's good to be back. I've been away a week. Had a lovely, well-deserved rest.

Well, there we go. The Beatles there and Help. I need that at the moment after that break. There we go. Never mind. Our first request of the day. I'd like to say this one goes out especially to Sis. She's listening to us all the way from Australia. Can you imagine that? We're in Australia, all the beach and the sun and the whatever's going on over there. That must be lovely. This is especially for you, darling. John Denver.

Well, there we go, John Denver there. Especially for you, sis. I do hope you're enjoying your time with your family at the moment. That must be really, really nice for you. OK, a tenuous connection here. As you're over in Australia, sis, we've got an Australian band for you. The Seekers, Judith Durham herself. The door.

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You do? Excellent. Here's what you can do about it. 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

Oh, lovely. Petulant Petula Clark there. This is my song. What a beautiful song that is. Okay, we've got another request coming out now. This one goes out especially to Jan Rush. She's currently a bit poorly in Lavenham Ward at the moment. And we do. This comes from all of the Swallows Ipswich support group. And we really wish you a very speedy recovery. And hope with all our hearts that you will be better very, very soon.

Well, there we go. Barbara Streisand there, Evergreen, theme from A Star Is Born. You must see that. It's absolutely beautiful. And that is especially for you, Jan. And that goes from all of the Swallows group and from me as well. I send my heartfelt love to you. Hope you get better soon. Now, we play all sorts of stuff on this show. We really do. And here's one. From about 1960. Bobby Darin and Dream Lover.

Well, there we have it. Bobby Darin there, and a Dream Lover. Well, there's a little something happening on the weekend. This is Saturday. Ipswich Hospital, Colchester and Ipswich Hospital's charity, are holding a Wear to Care event. It's advertised as style that gives back. It's a sale of second-hand clothing, all good quality clothing, and all proceeds go to the Colchester and Ipswich charities. And that is on the 17th of October from 10 o'clock in the morning till 16:30, which is 4 o'clock, 4:15 in the afternoon, at Ropes Hall, Kesgrave Community Centre, 12 Acre Approach, Kesgrave, Ipswich, Suffolk. That's just off the Bell Lane if anyone wants to know exactly where it is. And if there's any volunteers about and they fancy coming along and giving us a bit of a hand, that would be very, very much appreciated. Okay. Well, we've got a Herman's Hermits coming your way now. Lots of things happening here. Got lots of buttons to press. Just make sure I press the right ones. Otherwise, my seat will explode.

Well, there we go, Herman's Hermits there. Something is happening. I'll tell you what, I've got Rick in the studio with me at the moment, and we're having a right old sing-song. This is really, really good stuff. Really enjoying ourselves today. Right, this one is a Donny's Dinner Time Delight. I heard the Jerry and the Pacemakers version during the week, and I just remembered that Mama Cass Elliott done an absolutely beautiful version of this song. And here it is.

Mama Cass Elliot. Oh, hey, what a wonderful voice she's got. She really has. That really sings to me, that song. Okay, had a request come in now. This one's for Paul Skinner. I hope you're listening. I know you're listening. And I hope you enjoy this song, especially for you. Our dear Eva Cassidy. And this one's called Fields of Gold.

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Especially for you there, Eva Cassidy and Fields of Gold. Well, this sums me up a little bit. I'm feeling on top of the world at the moment. Here's the Carpenters.

Carpenters, Richard and Karen Carpenter there, top of the world, and the top of the world to you. Or should I say top of the morning to you if you're in Ireland, that'd be great. When had a request for this one. This one goes out to Gavin and Anita. I hope you enjoy this song, it's a really lovely song. Rodgers and Hammerstein from the film Carousel. And,

0: Well, there we go for you, Gavin and Anita.
1: 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What would you do if you won?

In the days of Doris Day and, of course, Connie Francis there, that's Kitty Kellen and Little Things Mean a Lot. OK, another little request coming your way now. This one's for Lizzie. She's currently in the chemotherapy unit, having her immunotherapy, and I wish her all the best, and hopefully things will go nice and smooth and everything will be sorted out for her. This is for you. This is the Turtles and Happy Together.

0: The Turtles, especially for you, Lizzie, there, and Happy Together. Okay, another request come in. This was for Pete. He wanted Elvis Presley and Blue Moon of Kentucky. Well, I've actually found the live version, so you'll have to excuse a little bit of Ed Sullivan coming in first. Hopefully. We haven't got a lot happening there at the moment. I wonder why that is. Ah, hold on.
1: I'd like to know just how you derive.
0: Forgot CD2. There's now CD1.
2: Well, sir, to be honest with you, we just stumbled upon it.
0: But never mind.
1: Stumbled upon it. Well, you're mighty lucky.
0: It'll be my last.
2: Thank you.
1: They've been looking for something new in the folk music field for a long time. And I think you've got it.
2: We hope so.
1: All right, how about flipping the record over there? That son recording and doing the other side for us.
2: Okay. Blue moon. 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You're gonna bring me back on my baby tonight. Blue moon, keep shining bright. I say blue moon of Kentucky, to keep on shining. 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I said blue moon of Kentucky to keep on shining.

dresser qui bouge. 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I had that blue moon of Kentucky to keep on shining. Well, the bell shine on the one that's gone and left me blue.

0: shine. 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I say shine on the one that's gone and left me blue.
1: Well, there we have it. That's the live version there of A Blue Moon of Kentucky, as done by the on the Ed Sullivan Show. Yeah, I haven't heard that version before. Yeah, I usually heard the recorded studio version, which is very, very good. Well, there we go. That only goes to prove that our CD is actually working fine, just not like this frazzled old radio presenter. He's not working quite so well this morning. But things are slowly falling into place.

Marianne Faithfull there as Tears Go By. Okay, I'd like to put this one out to Neil, one of our regular listeners, also a porter around the hospital. Katie Melua.

Katie Melua. 9 million bicycles in Beijing. Oh, I didn't really count, actually. Well, time is catching up with us, unfortunately. It's near the end of the show. Time flies by when you're enjoying yourselves, I really do. You're listening to Hospital Radio on Ipswich on Bedside Channel 1.

Well, there we have. That's just about it from me. You've been listening to Donny's Midday Mix. I do hope you've enjoyed the show. I've really enjoyed being here and presenting it for you. It's been an absolutely wonderful experience. The stylistics. Nana is the saddest word. Well, of course, bye-bye is the saddest word. But only until next week. Same time, same place, 12 till 1. Baby.

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2: From the Sky News Centre at 1, Russell Brand's been accused of being a ruthless predator as prosecutors set out their case in his rape and sexual assault trial. The comedian denies 7 offences against 6 women between 1999 and 2009. The Prime Minister claims hostile actors have been trying to interfere in UK politics in a decade.

0: Aid of division.
1: There is incontrovertible evidence that outside actors, enemies to this country, have interfered in our democratic processes. And it is inconceivable that that was not taking place across the whole of the last decade.
0: Andy Burnham's told the Commons it's time to change that. His remarks follow claims of Russian interference in the Brexit referendum. The PM's preparing to meet Ukraine's President Volodymyr Zelensky later. The family of the man who died in a tiger enclosure at Yorkshire Wildlife Park have criticised deeply offensive online posts about his death. Donald Trump posted an AI-generated video of him hugging the animal on his Truth Social platform earlier. It's understood the King will write privately to the Pope to wish him well after he was diagnosed with lung cancer. Doctors found the disease as they were operating on the pontiff yesterday. It's feared around 1.7 million households won't turn on the heating this winter because they're concerned about the cost. Uswitch says just under a fifth of homes will start doing so later. Energy spokesperson Sabrina Hock says there's ways we can pay less and take control.
2: For example, looking at draft excluders, investing in thermal and thicker curtains. Even lowering the thermostat by 1 degree can save households around £120 a year. Where customers could make the biggest saving is by looking to move on to a fixed tariff.
0: And a new species of dinosaurs been identified from a fossil on the Isle of Wight. The long-clawed predator, which was closely related to the T-Rex, lived in the UK around 120 million years ago. That's the latest. I'm Kat Suave.

Ipswich like to take you back. Back this time to the days of the 50s and 60s. Coffee shops and crackly old medium wave radios and the jukebox. Sneak out without the boss seeing you and meet up with our very own Chris Thorne every lunchtime as he selects the best from these two wonderful decades. That's a date then. Chris Thorne and you, every lunchtime at 1 o'clock here on Hospital Radio Ipswich, your bedside friend.

Well, a very good afternoon and welcome to the Lunchtime Jukebox here on Hospital Radio Ipswich with me, Chris Thorne. I shall be with you for the next hour playing you some good music. Slightly different programme today, folks, as well as some 50s and 60s music. We'll also have one or two more recent tracks, but some good tracks guaranteed here. So stay tuned for the next hour for some good old music to help you relax a little bit. Going to start with a 60s track, and it happens to be one of my favourite singers and probably my favourite track by him. It's Mr. Roy Orbison and Only the Lonely.

Still sounding good there, Mr. Roy Orbison, the Big O, and Only the Lonely. And funnily enough, that record, or that recording, was offered to Elvis Presley and also the Everly Brothers. They both turned it down. So Roy Orbison thought, well, OK, I'll record it and put it out myself. And of course, the rest is history. He had a big hit with it in 1960. Talking of the Everly Brothers, they did quite well anyway, didn't they? And this is one of my favourites by them. This one is Cathy's Clown.

Stuart and John there, and Nikita. Nice track. Perhaps not played that much on the radio, but I do think that's a nice track. And you'll be surprised to hear that I do try and think of tracks to play at home and then bring the list up and get the CDs out of the library to play for you. But on the way up here, I'm inevitably got the radio on, and I hear a track on the radio and I think I'd like to play that one. And that's the case with that one. I wasn't planning to play that, but it was on the radio as I drove up. And yeah, I used to be indecisive, but now I'm not so sure. Okay, let's keep the music going. This is Nancy and Frank Sinatra and Something Stupid.

well, we couldn't have a lunchtime jukebox without a bit of Beatles music, could we? And that was Lady Madonna by the Beatles. And before that, another 60s track, Waterloo Sunset by the Kinks. And that's a great track, still sounding good to me. Well, if you're listening to Hospital Radio, you might think, well, how can I get my sort of music played? Well, it's very easy to do that. You can always ring through to the studio here, and we've got a fantastic library of music that goes back to pre-war and right up to date, over loads of tracks anyway, of all sorts of music. So if you've got a favourite, then you'd like it played here on Hospital Radio Ipswich, then it's very easy to do. You give us a call from your bedside at star 800 from the Hospedia unit on the left-hand side, or you can dial 01473 704 666 if you're outside the hospital, or if you're going to ring from a mobile or something like that. But the free call is star 800. And the best time to ring is between 8 and 10 o'clock in the evening, because we've got plenty of people here to answer the call, get the record out of the library and play it for you in our dedicated request programmes every night between 8 o'clock and 10 o'clock. If by any chance you do ring during the day, or there's not someone to answer the phone, then just leave a message on the answer phone and just leave your name, the ward you're on and the track you'd like played. So hopefully we'll get a call from you. We look forward to that. In the meantime, going to bring things just a little bit more up to date, moving on from the 60s, and this is one of my favourite groups, actually, UB40 and Kingston Town.

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2: Yes, folks, it's Hospital Radio Ipswich, your bedside friend on Channel 1. My name is Chris Thorne, and it's the lunchtime jukebox coming to you loud and clear, hopefully. And hopefully you're enjoying the music. I'm enjoying being here and playing good music to you. And hopefully, as I say, we're picking some tracks that you might enjoy. Mavericks are very popular, and we're going to play a track by them now. And the one I've chosen for you is What a Crying Shame.

were the unmistakable sound there of Mr. Tom Jones there, and Help Yourself. Hope you enjoyed that one. Talking of sounds that you can recognise quite easily, the Beach Boys had a particular sound, didn't they, and produced some really, really great records. One of my favourites by them is Don't Worry Baby, which was actually only a B-side, but there's a really good version out with the Beach Boys singing along with Laurie Morgan, if I can get her name right, and it's a really nice version of a great song, so I'm going to play that one for you now, and I hope you enjoy it.

another very recognisable sound. That was the Phil Spector sound, and that was the Wall of Sound that Phil Spector produced for the Crystals there, and a big hit for them in the 60s, Then He Kissed Me. OK, country music is very popular on Hospital Radio Ipswich, so I'm going to play you a country track now by an artist that we don't hear that much of, actually, to be honest, but she's really good, I think. It's Roseanne Cash, and this one is Blue Moon with Heartache.

Well, I hope you enjoyed that. I did. Anyway, that was Roseanne Cash and Blue Moon with Heartache. Well, the program's coming to an end, so I'm going to try and squeeze in just a few more of my favourites. And the first one coming up is one of my big favourites from the 50s and the 60s, and it's Mr. Buddy Holly and What to Do.

Well, we had to squeeze in a Elvis Presley track, didn't we, before the end of the programme. That was it. Return to sender. And yes, folks, the clock's beating us once again. It's time to close down the lunchtime jukebox. But we'll be back same time tomorrow between 1 o'clock and 2 o'clock here on Hospital Radio Ipswich. So I'm going to leave you with a nice track by the Shadows, which was Apache, big hit for them in the 60s. And all that remains is for me to wish you a very speedy recovery. And don't forget, when you do get home, you can listen on the internet to Hospital Radio Ipswich. So thank you very much for listening, folks. Leave you with the Apache now and wish you a very good afternoon.

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3: From the Sky News Centre at 2, prosecutors in Russell Brand's rape and sexual assault trial have labelled him a ruthless, calculated and manipulative predator. A jury's also heard the comedian, who denies the charges, sniggered after kissing and groping a woman in the mid-noughties. It's understood the King's writing to the Pope after Leo XIV was diagnosed with lung cancer. Charles, who's also receiving treatment for the disease, will privately send well wishes as the pontiff recovers in hospital. Gavin Ashenden is the associate editor of the Catholic Herald.
4: It's completely unique, so I imagine it's going to cause a headache to the people organising the diary. But the fact is that we're all mortal, we're lent our lives, we have to return them. We have no rights to a future programme. The same is true of the Pope as anybody else, so we'll have to pray that he gets better.
3: Andy Burnham says it's a matter of fact that hostile actors have been seeking to interfere in our democratic process. The Prime Minister hit back after Tory leader

0: Kemi Badenoch suggested that he'd been trying to backtrack on claims Russia influenced the Brexit referendum. A national campaign's been launched urging more of us to consider becoming foster carers. It's part of government plans to create 10,000 new places for vulnerable children in England by the end of this parliament. Foster carers Benedict Boyd and Laurie Kirby say there are lots of options.
1: There were assumptions that I made that I wouldn't be suitable. I'm a solo carer, a gay man, I wanted to work full time. None of those are barriers to fostering.
2: I'm a single female queer carer as well, and I stepped in with weekending. So that's where you foster the same child a weekend a month.
0: The family of a man killed by a tiger at Yorkshire Wildlife Park say he suffered from significant mental illness. They've also criticised what they call a deeply offensive social media post that shows Donald Trump depicting William Chapman. And now to rugby, and the British and Irish Lions women will play France in their first ever match. The two sides will meet in Cardiff next August ahead of their tour to New Zealand. That's the latest. I'm Stevie Schillinglaw.

Good afternoon, I'm John Alderton and welcome to another edition of John Alderton's Classical Favourites. We began this afternoon with music by William Boyce, who lived and worked in London. He was born in 1711 and died in 1779. And towards the end of his life, he was appointed as the Master of the King's Music. And we heard part there from his Symphony No. 5 in D major. And that was the third movement, played by the Aradia Ensemble, conducted by Kevin Mallon. We're going to be playing popular classical music this afternoon, and I think nothing gets more popular than this. It's the Allegro from Mozart's Serenade in G, Eine kleine Nachtmusik, played for us by Capella Istropolitana, conducted by Wolfgang Sobotka.

Music by Mozart there, the first movement from Eine kleine Nachtmusik, played for us by Capella Istropolitana and Wolfgang Sobotka conducting. The next piece is something that is very often requested here on Hospital Radio, not just on my programme, on other programmes as well. It's music by Bach and it's the famous air. And to play it for us today, the Bath Festival Orchestra, directed by Yehudi Menuhin.

the air by Bach from his suite number 3, played by the Bath Festival Orchestra and Yehudi Menuhin conducting. Music by Mozart now, the great German pianist Wilhelm Kempff, born in 1895, died in 1990, recorded throughout his lifetime the very early recordings made with one of these horn things, made mechanically, where he played into the horn and the horn narrowed up into a needle which scratched on a wax cylinder, actually, and recorded the music. But we're going to hear much later recording than that. This one dates from the 1980s, when the pianist was in his late 80s, and he's going to play for us the very popular second movement from the Piano Concerto No. 21 in C major by Mozart. And he's accompanied here by the Bavarian Radio Symphony Orchestra and Bernard Clay conducting.

Wilhelm Kempf, the soloist there with the Bavarian Radio Symphony Orchestra, and the second movement from Mozart's Piano Concerto No. 21 in C major. I think it's time now for a little bit of fun, because this next piece is not strictly classical. It's a band arrangement I did many years ago. In fact, I think it was 1999, when I used to conduct the Ipswich Hospital Band. And we had, for our guest soloist on several occasions, that great astronomer Patrick Moore. And he is here going to perform with the Hospital Band his xylophone solo, The Penguin Parade. I hope you enjoy it.

Well-deserved applause there for Sir Patrick Moore and his xylophone with the Ipswich Hospital Band, which I conducted back in 1999. We played with Patrick, I think, five or six times, not just with the Hospital Band. We did the Penguin Parade also in Dover Court, where I had to play the band part on the piano, and he hadn't had got time to rehearse, so it wasn't the best performance of it, but I haven't got a recording of that anyhow. A remarkable man, because he was in his 80s, and for the previous 2 weeks he'd been doing a lecture tour which started up in the Orkney Islands and then came down to the Shetland Islands, north of Scotland, down to Aberdeen, I think it was, Edinburgh, Manchester, Birmingham, and then he came through to Leiston in Suffolk, where he played. He arrived while the audience were already in, hence no rehearsal, and didn't get time to set the microphone up properly. And then after that, I invited him down to the Golden Panda restaurant in Woodbridge. We went in there. He had a meal. He came out at midnight exactly. Went down to Harwich to spend the night. In the morning, he was due to be on the BBC to do an astronomy thing at 10 o'clock in the morning. And the BBC car, which was sent from London to fetch him, broke down. So a friend of mine drove him to the Watford Gap service area from where another BBC car from Birmingham picked him up. And he was there at 10 o'clock, looking slightly dishevelled, as he always did on TV. And then back to London, and the next morning he was into hospital to have a pacemaker fitted. And one of the amusing things really that I discovered was he travelled with one of these little brown suitcases, and that had everything he needed for 2 weeks of journeying. Hope you like that little story about Patrick Moore. In the New Year's Honours list for 2017, there was a certain Welshman named Bryn Terfel Jones, who was knighted. So now Sir Bryn, and Sir Bryn is going to sing for us today a song by Handel called Where'er You Walk. He's accompanied by the Scottish Chamber Orchestra and Sir Charles McCarris conducting.

Bryn Terfel there with the Scottish Chamber Orchestra conducted by Sir Charles McCarris, and what power he puts into the second section of that, singing really quite gently but really strongly there as well. I like that performance of it. Well, this morning I woke up, looked out of the window, checked the temperature, and it was -1, a cold January day. So I thought, maybe I'll find something that's totally appropriate to play on my programme. And looking through my box of CDs, or I should say boxes, because I have many, many, many of them, and I found a symphony by Vaughan Williams, which he called the Sinfonia Antarctica. I'm pronouncing that exactly as it is described, because it's not quite how you spell Antarctic. Antarctica is what he called it, and he wrote music for it in 1947 and 1948 for a feature film, Scott of the Antarctic, which was based on the expedition of 1910 to 1912, led by Captain Robert Falcon Scott, which failed in its attempt to be the first to reach the South Pole and ended in the death of Scott and the four members who were still with him. In her biography of her husband, Ursula Vaughan Williams said that he was stimulated by the challenge to find musical equivalents for the physical sensations of ice, of wind blowing over the great uninhabited desolation, of stubborn and impassable ridges of black and ice-covered rock. He uses a chorus, a female chorus, and a special thing called a wind machine. And from the Symphony Antarctica, I'm going to play for you the third movement, which is described as landscape.

and the music fades down to nothing. That was the third movement, The Landscape, from film music by Vaughan Williams, which he later turned into his Symphony No. 7, which he called Sinfonia Antarctica, played there by the BBC Symphony Orchestra, conducted by Sir Andrew Davis. Well, after a cold January piece of music, let's move forward to springtime. And Frederick Delius, a composer from Bradford, who went to America to work on an orange plantation, and then later in life he settled down just south of Paris, and he wrote this little piece here on hearing the first cuckoo in spring. And to play it for us, the Halley Orchestra and Sir John Barbarolli.

Frederick Delius there, and On Hearing the First Cuckoo in Spring, played for us there by the Halle Orchestra and Sir John Barbarolli conducting. And the Halle and Barbarolli are also going to play for us again now some music by Sibelius. Barbarolli was famous for his performances of Sibelius, mainly because he introduced much of the music into the English programmes, particularly when he was conducting the Halle Orchestra in Manchester. From the Corelia Suite, here is the Intermezzo.

Sir John Barbarolli there with the Halle Orchestra and the Intermezzo from the Corellia Suite by Sibelius. Well, we're coming towards the end of this hour of John Alderton's Classical Favourites. I hope you've enjoyed what I've played for you, if not all of it, at least some of it. And can I just tell you that I'm online on air here every Thursday between 2 o'clock and 3 o'clock, and soon to be on air every day between 2 and 3. So if your stay in hospital is going to be just a few days, you might get the chance to hear me two or three times. And of course, when you go home, go to the Hospital Radio Ipswich website, and there's a button there, Listen In Live. Click on that. 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Well, for me, John Alderton, it's bye for now. See you next week, hopefully.

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3: From the Sky News Centre at 3, Russell Brand's been described as a ruthless sexual predator at the start of his rape trial. The comedian denies charges relating to six women between 1999 and 2009. During opening statements, prosecutors claim the victims were assaulted in a hotel room, workplaces, a bar toilet cubicle and at his home address. Our correspondent Katie Spencer's at Southwark Crown Court.
4: Prosecution went on to talk about the fact that this is not a trial that's just about one man, but six women, and as they put it, six different women who did not know each other and who have never met each other and who came forward independently.
3: It's understood the King's writing privately to the Pope to pass on his well wishes after undergoing surgery for lung cancer. Experts say that Leo XIV's lymph nodes have been removed and are waiting for test results. The Prime Minister claims hostile actors have been trying to interfere in UK politics in a decade of division.
5: There is incontrovertible evidence that outside actors, enemies to this country, have interfered in our democratic processes. And it is inconceivable that that was not taking place across the whole of the last decade.
3: Andy Burnham's told the Commons it's time to change that, and his remarks are following claims of Russian interference in the Brexit referendum. The PM will meet Ukraine's President Volodymyr Zelensky later. Tributes are being paid to the victims of an arson attack in Waterford in Ireland, which left four people dead. Kim English and Philip English died along with two children.

children. The UK data watchdog has reprimanded the Metropolitan Police for failing to protect people's data. Names and birth dates of nearly 200 people were uploaded to a third-party site between March 23 and September 2024. And a new dinosaur has been discovered after a fossil was found sitting in a drawer on the Isle of Wight. The long-clawed predator was identified from a skull which was overlooked for more than 100 years. That's the latest. I'm Stevie Schillinglaw.

I would like to welcome all patient staff and listeners who are joining us this afternoon. Welcome to the Time Machine with your Time Lord, Marty Wilde, where we go through time-space to bring you a one-hour compact show. There, you might have heard a little bit by 9/11. Year in 1999. You could remember the earlier version by Dr. Hook that goes back to the 1970s. This one actually did go back to the 1970s, Bohemian Rhapsody, Queen, from 1975.

Bohemian Rhapsody, Queen from 1975. Beggar to a King now. Hank Snow, 1961. Country, first released by Jape Richardson and the Jape Pets in 1957. Jape Richardson turned into the Big Bopper. He had some songs which Hiddo wrote, and he also wrote songs for other people. So we'll take a listen to one that he wrote, and Hank Snow covered it. This is Beggar to a King.

Agatha King, Hank Snow, 1961. Staying in the 1960s, this is Edelweiss, Richard Plummer and Julie Andrews from The Sound of Music.

pale voice, Richard Plummer, with Julie Andrews from the film Sound of Music. Now we're going to 1975, and this is, hold me close, David Essex from the album All the Fun of the Fair.

Hold Me Close, said David Essex in 1975. Now we're going to have, starting today, Elvis with the Philharmonic Orchestra. And this is a song that Elvis recorded way back in 1961.

Starting today, Elvis with the Philharmonic Orchestra, a song that I said actually Elvis recorded way back in 1961. Now we're going to have Kelly Clarkson, and this is Invincible.

Invincible, Kelly Clarkson. You're listening to Hospital Radio Ipswich with your Time Lord, Marty Wilde. This is Staying Alive, and this is the Bee Gees from 1977.

Staying Alive, the Bee Gees from the film Saturday Night Fever. Now we're going back to 1979. This is from the album Regretta, D-Block, and this is Walking on the Moon, and this is The Police.

Walking on the Moon, The Police from 1979. This next one is actually taking us back to Big L Radio London, a pirate station. London, My Hometown by the Chantels, 15th April 1965. 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

Wonderful Radio London theme, Big Lil. Wind Panels of Your Mind now, Noel Harrison from the film The Thomas Crown Affair starring Steve McQueen. Noel Harrison is the son of film actor Rex Harrison.

Windmills of your mind, Noel Harrison. This next one is When I Grow Too Old to Dream. This is Nelson Eddy on the Victor label from 1935.

When I Grow Too Old Stream, Nelson Eddy from 1935. You're Not Alone Now. This is Olive from 1996.

going back now to 1939. Wings Over the Navy, Lou Stone and his band. Vocals by Sam Brown, recorded the 13th of November 1939. Billy Cotton done a version of this one, but we're going to listen to Lou Stone's version now.

0: time machine has been running now for 1 hour and it's time to take the time machine in and we have to land it. I hope with the help from the time machine we have brought some happy memories back to you. Even a song or two you might not have heard before. 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
3: From the Sky News Centre at 4. Russell Brand's been described as a ruthless and manipulative predator at the start of his rape trial. Prosecutors have been setting out their case, accusing the comedian of abusing six women. They say he carried out attacks in a hotel room, at a Labour conference, in a bar toilet cubicle and workplaces. He denies the charges. Our correspondent Katie Spencer's at Southwark Crown Court.
4: The prosecution said that some of the women involved protested and said no. Others had no opportunity to react to his advances. She described his desire for some form of sexual contact as indiscriminate and voracious.
3: The family of a man killed in a zoo tiger attack say online content is causing them extreme distress, as Donald Trump's among those sharing videos. William Chapman was killed when he entered the cat's enclosure at Yorkshire Wildlife Park on Saturday. The Prime Minister's doubled down on claims hostile actors have been trying to interfere in UK politics. Andy Burnham told the Commons that it's a matter of fact that Russia had interfered, after Tory leader Kemi Badenoch claimed he backtracked.
5: He spent the last 48 hours trying to unsay that Russia influenced the 2016 referendum when we all heard him say it. Does he ever get tired of putting his foot in his mouth?
3: Meanwhile, Volodymyr Zelensky is due to meet Andy Burnham at Downing Street in the next hour. The Ukrainian president says more than 500,000 people are without power after Russian missile strikes on Kyiv overnight. A man and a woman have been arrested after nearly £2 million of cocaine was discovered in Glasgow. Police raided a property in Holme Street last night, where they also uncovered a six-figure sum of cash. A 29-year-old man and a woman who's 21 are due in court. And now to sport, and Wembley will stage England's attempt to qualify for the Women's World Cup. The Lionesses will meet Ukraine in the second leg of their playoff at the National Stadium in December. That's the latest. I'm Stevie Schillinglaw.

Hello, this is Patrick Keane at Hospital Radio Ipswich, and the gentle breeze with you for the next hour. The best thing that ever happened to me, the first song played on Radio Warwell back in 1975. Hope you're having a decent day. I've got some great tunes for you. Nice and relaxing, like this. Take That and The Greatest Day.

Best of British. Take That. Greatest Day. And back in the 60s, female artists, Best of British, definitely...

That was originally written in French. Let me see mon jardin. The song was given English lyrics by a BBC executive called Robin Hugh in 1954, and then along came the most popular version of the song, recorded by Northern Irish singer Ruby Murray in January 1955. And it reached number one in the UK singles charts for 3 weeks. In the early part of 55, other recordings that you may be aware of, J.P. Morgan and Alma Cogan, but that was the one that really hit the spot. Numero uno, February, March 55. Quarter past four. This is The Gentle Breeze on Hospital Radio Ipswich. And Billy

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Ipswich 461 407. There'll be somebody there every day from 6 o'clock in the morning till 10 p.m. at night.

feel like I'm nicking some of Mike Bugg's tunage. Jazz at 5, right here on Hospital Radio Ipswich. That was Matt Munro, his version of Face the Music and Dance. Tamla Classic, anyone? I'll give you Junior Walker and the All-Stars, way back home.

0: Gloria Estefan, Anything For You, followed another soul classic from Junior Walker and the All-Stars, and Way Back Home.
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0: And as they used to say on Monty Python's Flying Circus, and now for something completely different.
2: Jim, Jiminy, Jim, Jiminy, Jim, Jim, Cheree. 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

up where the smoke is all billowed and curled. Between pavement and stars is the chimney sweep world. When there's hardly no day, nor hardly no night, there's things off in shadow and off way in light. On the rooftops of London, cool, what a sight.

The post room at Ipswich Hospital is open Monday to Friday, 7:30 until 4:45. 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

gosh, 1963. Marvin Gaye with an early Motown hit, Wherever I Lay My Hat, That's My Home. And from Detroit, Michigan to California.

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Dolly Parton, $2 down. They're drinking and having a party. Well, for what it's worth, here comes Buffalo Springfield.

The Gentle Breeze on Hospital Radio Ipswich. Buffalo Springfield for What It's Worth. And about the same time, the Rolling Stones were singing about Lady Jane in the 60s.

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Alanna Adams, Get Here. Always reminds me of one of those songs that we played so often on Forces Radio back in 1991 at the time of Gulf War One. 5 o'clock news on the way. Thanks very much indeed for your company on the Gentle Breeze. And don't forget requests tonight. Ipswich 704 666 or star 800 from your Hospedia bedside device. 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News next.

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3: From the Sky News Centre at 5, Russell Brand's been described as a ruthless sexual predator at the start of his rape trial. The comedian denies charges relating to six women between 1999 and 2009. During opening statements, prosecutors claimed the victims were assaulted in a hotel room, workplaces, a toilet cubicle and at his home. Our correspondent Katie Spencer's at Southwark Crown Court.
4: Prosecution went on to talk about the fact that this is not a trial that's just about one man, but six women. And as they put it, six different women who did not know each other and who have never met each other and who came forward independently.
3: Andy Burnham's welcomed Ukraine's president with a hug in Downing Street. Volodymyr Zelensky was also cheered by staff from the Foreign Office as he arrived for talks with the Prime Minister. Earlier, he met the King at Buckingham Palace. Mr. Zelensky's visit comes at a time when relations between Kyiv and Washington are strained again after Donald Trump's deal to buy Russian diesel. Irish police have searched a number of properties as part of the investigation into a suspected arson attack that claimed the lives of four people. Philip and Kim English and children Callum and Jaden died in the fire in Waterford yesterday. Two other children remain in hospital in a critical condition. The Energy Secretary says a decision to give the green light to the Jackdaw gas field in the North Sea is imminent. But Bayata Fanboule says a decision on Rosebank, the largest untapped oil field, will take a little bit longer. The family of a man killed by a tiger at Yorkshire Wildlife Park say he suffered from a significant mental illness. They've also criticised what they call a deeply offensive Donald Trump video depicting William Chapman. And the latest Spider-Man films grossed more than £100 million across the UK and Ireland. Brand New Day is among only a handful of movies to do that since records began in 1975. That's the latest. I'm Stevie Schillinglaw.

Yeah, so glad you could keep me company for the next 60 minutes. I'm going to be playing lots of cool tunes, including music from Benny Goodman, Monty Sunshine, Humphrey Littleton. There'll be songs from Cara Emerald, Jackie Dankworth, Ella Fitzgerald and Jamie Cullum. But we're going to start with a bit of traditional jazz, a place where I was born, down in New Orleans. It's the New Orleans Roof Jazz Band, and it's led by a man with a wonderful name of Wendell Brunius. The piece, The Bugle Boy March.

Yes, Wendell Brunius, that was New Orleans Roof Jazz Band. Song now from Carly Simon. This is from an album that she made in 2005. It was an album of 40s and 50s hits of the time. This is the title track from it, a piece that was made famous, of course, by Glenn Miller, The Moonlight Serenade.

There's a great video that you can watch on YouTube of Carly Simon singing not only that song, but a lot of songs from that particular album. And it was all recorded on a cruise ship, the Queen Mary, as it sailed between New York and London. So give it a look sometime. I think it's about just under an hour long, and it's a great video. Piece now from Gordon Haskell, the Harry's barman. Here he is with a song written by another Gordon, Gordon Lightfoot. If You Could Read My Mind.

time for our big band spot now, and the big band we're featuring this week is that of Benny Goodman and clarinetist with his big band, a little piece called Jersey Bounce.

0: Yes, that was Benny Goodman, a singer now that's sung with all the big bands, including Benny's, Ella Fitzgerald. And the song I'm going to play from is a recording that was made live. Now, it's one of her most famous recordings, and the reason that the live performance is more famous than the one recorded in the studio is because she forgot the words all the way through and made them up as she went along. So listen now to Ella Fitzgerald's recording of Mac the Knife.
1: Thank you. Thank you, ladies and gentlemen.

Yes, Ella Fitzgerald proving there that if you've got the voice and the tune is right, then you can get away with singing anything, can't you? A song now from Jamie Cullum, man I always refer to as Mr. Sophie Dahl, Sophie's wife. Here he is with a song from his 2004 album 20-something, What a Difference a Day Made.

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Aldeburgh Community Hospital is now part of and can receive all our programmes here on Hospital Radio Ipswich. Wherever you're listening to us, or you know of somebody living in the Aldeburgh area, indeed it may be a patient in the community hospital itself, and you would like them to enjoy the programmes of HRI, then please do get in touch with us. You can find us on Facebook, on Twitter, you can email us, or give us a call on 01473 704 666. 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

Well, yes, that's who we are, Hospital Radio Ipswich. My name's Mike Bug, and this is All That Jazz. Don't forget, coming up tonight at 8 o'clock will be our request show, and if you'd like a request, why don't leave a message on our answer phone? You can ring us on 704-666, Ipswich 704-666, or you can use the Hospedia handset, lift up the left-hand handset, press the star button and dial star 800. Yeah, star 800. Leave a message on our answer phone as to what you'd like to hear, and we'll be delighted to play it for you. So, yeah, some more jazz, something from the 60s, something out of the charts, whatever. Give us a ring and let us know what you'd like to hear, and we'll be delighted to play it for you. A song now from Cara Emerald, A Night Like This.

from her album Deleted Scenes from a Cutting Room Floor, that album that she made in 2011. She made a follow-up album in 2013 called The Shocking Miss Emerald, but we haven't really heard anything from her since. That's because she's had two little girls, and I saw her live at the Gaumont Theatre in Ipswich, and she was pregnant, I think, with her first child when she did the concert. But to say that's why she hasn't been around. Two little girls she had born, one in 2013 and one in 2015, I think. 2017, yeah. But she has apparently back in the recording studios now, and she's fronting a new band called The Jordan, so look out for records by them in due course. Peace now from Monty Sunshine.

Yes, the clarinetist, Muddy Sunshine, with Wildcat Blues. Jackie Dankworth. Now, Jackie Dankworth was the daughter, or is the daughter, I should say, of Dame Cleo Lane and the late Johnny Dankworth. This is from an album that Jackie has made in 2010. She made it, which was the year Johnny died. And in fact, this was the last album that Johnny Dankworth worked upon. So from Jackie Dankworth's album, It's Happening Quietly, the song Makes Somebody Happy.

Yes, that's the right sentiment, isn't it? Makes someone happy. A song now from Ray Gelato, a British band leader with a name that sounds Italian to me, but Gelato, that's ice cream, isn't it? I think so. Here he is with You're Nobody Till Somebody Loves You.

Yes, that man's name is Ray Gelato. A song now from an album called Between Friends. It's an album that is a collaboration between Humphrey Little and his band, Jim Tomlinson and his band, and Stacey Kent. The album's called Between Friends, and from it is a little thing called Sugar.

Stacey Kent with You're the Top from Cole Porter's Anything Goes brings our programme to a close. I'll be back with more jazz same time tomorrow night. Don't forget, 8 o'clock tonight, requests. So don't forget, leave us a message on our answer phone, 704-666 or star button 800. From me, Mike, bye for now.

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3: From the Sky News Centre at 6, Andy Burnham's vowed Britain's support for Ukraine will not change as he welcomed Volodymyr Zelensky to Downing Street. The two leaders hugged as they greeted each other, while the Ukrainian president was cheered by diplomats who'd gathered. Over the weekend, Donald Trump agreed to buy diesel from Russia, but the Prime Minister told Mr. Zelensky he's stepping up his backing for Kyiv.
4: Britain will continue to provide you with whatever support that we can. And today, I'm announcing that we are accelerating the delivery of British-made air defences for you.
3: Russell Brand's been described as a ruthless and manipulative predator at the start of his rape trial. Prosecutors have been setting out their case, accusing the comedian of abusing six women. They say he carried out attacks in a hotel room at the Labour conference, in a bar toilet cubicle and at workplaces. He denies the charges. Katie Spencer's outside Southwark Crown Court.
5: The prosecution said that some of the women involved protested and said no. Others had no opportunity to react to his advances. She described his desire for some form of sexual contact as indiscriminate and voracious.
3: The King sending his well wishes to Pope Leo following his cancer diagnosis. Charles, who's still undergoing his own treatment for the disease, is believed to be writing privately to the Pontiff. The family of the man who died in a tiger enclosure at Yorkshire Wildlife Park have criticised deeply offensive online posts about his death. Donald Trump posted an AI-generated video of him hugging the animal on his True Social platform earlier. Searches are continuing for a missing fishing vessel and its crew off the coast of the Isle of Lewis. A body of one man was found in the early hours of this morning, while two others are still missing. And Cardiff will play host to the first ever match involving the British and Irish Lions women's rugby union side. They'll play France next summer ahead of their tour to New Zealand. That's the latest. I'm Stevie Schillinglaw.

sounds of Kate Bush on your bedside friend Stu's 80s hits. It's live. 1 hour of 80s nostalgia for you, the patients of the Ipswich Hospital. Kate Bush running up the hill. We've got some really good 80s classics on the way. So stick around while we play some of the songs that you may have been growing up on.

Running in the Family on Stu's 80s Hits. It's level 42. 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You can do it via the bedside as well as *800. The Ipswich number of 01473 704 666. That's 704 666.

say she's probably one of the most pin-up girls of the 80s. From Smash Hits magazine. I remember my sister having the Smash Hits magazine, and she was listening to that song and numerous other ones from Blondie, aka Debbie Harry. This is Stu's 80s Hits, live across the wards, playing some of the best songs from the best decade in the world. So, songs coming up in the next couple of minutes from a sister combo. One of them was a Page 3 model, and also the original girl band, all playing up in the next couple of minutes here on Hospital Radio.

Oh, I've written songs of Annika. Not Annika Rice, the one who used to do that Daredevil challenge, Annika. Annika and a Japanese boy on your bedside friend. It's Stu's 80s hits with some great songs to come. And now I said, the original girl band, here it is.

Bananarama singing about a planet. And I've got a song coming up in the next few minutes about a continent. It's all worldly here. Stu's 80s hits with Bananarama. Now, these were the girls who were, one of them was a former Page of Three model, and they are sisters. One of the best songs from the 1988. Here we go. It's Mel and Kim.

0: Another great song, Toto Africa, from Stu's 80s hit. Live across the wards, playing some really good 80s songs. So coming up in a few minutes, we talk a little bit gold, and also a song that reminds me of Spitting Image. Can you remember it? It's all coming up here on Hospital Radio.
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Oh, what a song. Thomas Dolby, Hyperactive, Stu's 80s hits. Now, what do you remember about the 80s? Well, personally, I was at high school in the 80s, just across the road, actually, from not far from here, at St. Albans. But I do remember, what was your favourite TV car? I've gone on a lot of the old 80s nostalgia websites, and the vote is in. Who do you think it is? Is it black or is it orange? Find out in the next couple of minutes after I play this one, this golden one.

Spandau Ballet and Gold on your hospital radio, Stu's 80s Hits. So I ask you a question. What was the most common, most popular car in the 80s? Was it orange or was it black? Well, you're talking orange, the General Lee from the Dukes of Hazzard, or Kit from Knight Rider. Personally, I loved Kit and I loved Knight Rider, but there was something about being able to jump into the car without the doors being open. Right, this is the Bell Stars on Stu's 80s Hits, live on Hospital Radio.

are the Bell Stars and Sign of the Times, Stu's 80s hits, live and direct around the wards on Channel 1. 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We've still got some monster songs. Here is that song I've mentioned about Spitting Image. Oh yeah, Land of Confusion. It's Genesis.

Genesis on Stu's 80s hits. My guilty pleasure song. I do love that song. Especially when you're by yourself in a studio. Anyway, more great songs on Stu's 80s hits. Got Shalimar now and Night to Remember.

are the sounds of Shalabar on Stu's 80s hits, A Night to Remember, where we play some of the best songs and talk about nostalgia, like the things like Rubik's Cube. What was your favourite sweet as a child? Well, it's time, unfortunately, for the last one. And what a good song it is now.

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3: From the Sky News Centre at 7, President Volodymyr Zelensky says it's painful when Donald Trump chooses a different side in Ukraine's war with Russia. He's met the Prime Minister at Downing Street just days after the US announced a diesel deal with Moscow. Meanwhile, Kyiv says its ability to counter Russian drones is being disrupted by SpaceX's slowdown of some Starlink services. Mr. Zelensky says they've been experiencing issues.
4: It's a pity that we had also some difficulties when I want to discuss with Andy about Starlink and about intelligence. I mean, a lot of different surprises on which you can't count when you have real partnership.
3: Russell Brand's been described as a ruthless and manipulative predator as his rape trial got underway. The actor and comedian, who denies seven offences, is accused of assaulting women in a hotel room, a bar toilet and his own home. The King is expected to send private well wishes to the Pope following his cancer diagnosis. His Majesty, who's also undergoing treatment for the disease, visited Pope Leo at the Vatican last year. Irish police have searched a number of properties as part of the investigation into a suspected arson attack that claimed the lives of four people. Philip and Kim English and children Callum and Jaden died in the fire in Waterford yesterday. Two other children remain in hospital in a critical condition. Here's Irish Prime Minister Micheál Martin.
5: The situation is extremely shocking in terms of the level of violence. We, as a government, will ensure that the full resources are behind an Garda Síochána. All the resources in terms of counselling and supports are in the area to help children, classmates and so forth.
3: This winter will be difficult and people will struggle, according to the new head of the energy regulator. Tim Jarvis says he's waiting to see what's announced in the budget later this month. And Liverpool have a 4-0 lead in their Champions League game against LASK in Austria, and later Manchester City will take on the holders PSG. That's the latest. I'm Stevie Schillinglaw.

of propaganda for you. Don't believe a word they say. And one of their minor hits called Jewel there. On the stretch this evening, we'll be trying to outfox you with our original quick quiz. We should be looking at one of the people we've dubbed Suffolk Hero. And we'll be playing a track from our featured artist of the day. And finally, testing you to see if you really know your Suffolk. And add to the mix some timely banter and strange facts together with some great music. And you have, well, what else? The Stretch. Oh, here comes Robert Dupree.

0: Robbie Dupree there, Stealing Away. Wow, how about that? I love it. Did you realise that Fisherman's Friends are all made in the same factory in Fleetwood in Lancashire? And they manufacture over 5 billion of them each year, which are sold all over the world. So if you've got a sore throat and you have a Fisherman's Friend next time, well, just remember where it came from and what heritage it has. Brooke Benton and the Boll Weevil song. Oh, creepy.
1: Let me tell you a story about a boll weevil. Now, some of you may not know, but a boll weevil is an insect, and it's found mostly where cotton grows. But now, where they come from, nobody really knows. But this is the way the story goes. Now, the farmer said to the boll weevil, say, I see you on the square. The boll weevil said to the farmer, say, yep, my whole darn family's here. We gotta have a home. We gotta have a home. Then the farmer said to the boll weevil, said, why'd you pick my farm? And the boll weevil just laughed at the farmer and said, well, we ain't gonna do you much harm.

old weevil spot him a lightning bug. And he said, hey, I'd like to make a trade with you. Because you see, if I was a lightning bug, I said, oh, I'd search the whole night through, just searching for a home. Oh, I'd have me plenty of homes. Then the boll weevil called the farmer and said, you better sell your old machines, because when I'm through with your cotton,

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And the farmer said to the boll weevil, "Yeah, I wish that you was in

quite frightening, isn't it? Being eaten out of house and home. Now we're off to chat and have a look at one of our Suffolk heroes. This evening we have Maggie Hamblin. Maggie Hamblin, CBE, is a Suffolk artist, though principally a painter. Her best-known public works are the sculptures, A Conversation with Oscar Wilde, which is in London, and Scallop, a four-metre-high piece on Alborough Beach dedicated to Benjamin Britten. And both works have attracted controversy. She was born in Sudbury, Suffolk, in October 1945. Her early artistic education took place at the Ipswich School of Art in 1962, and then the Camberwell School of Art and the Slade School of Fine Art, both in London. Of her personal life, she says, "My sister Anne is 11 years older than me, and my brother Roger, 9 years. It was a sort of miracle I was born at all, because by that time my father preferred gentlemen. My brother had wanted another brother, and my mother had to apologise when she brought me home. But Roger just ignored the fact I'd been born a girl and taught me carpentry and how to wring a chicken's neck. The first time I was given a doll, I took it straight down to the woodshed and sawed its head off. They didn't give me any more dolls after that. From the beginning, I felt conflict in my family life. My father was a stranger during my childhood, always behind a newspaper or at the local bank in Hadley where he worked. Except for magical times when he starred in the Hadley Amateur Dramatic Society. I was close to my mother. She was really a mother and father to me, and she would hate me for saying it, but she was actually quite masculine. She was a very good dancer and taught ballroom dancing. I went as a partner. She led. I was the lady. She was the man. I suppose it was all a bit muddling. Maggie says she wakes at 5 o'clock every day, and the first thing she does is draw. Her works include land and seascapes, including the celebrated North Sea paintings, and portraits as well as sculptures in tribute to composer Benjamin Britten and Oscar Wilde. We've discussed those before. The artist doesn't choose the subject. The subject chooses the artist, she says. If something moves me sufficiently, I'm forced to do something about it in my work. She spends most of her time these days in her home near Saxmundham with her partner, Tori Lawrence. She is the recipient of the Gerwood Painting Prize. Pulp, Disco 2000. Let's have a dance, shall we? What do you mean you're not in the mood? On the stretch, you're always in the mood for mischief.

0: if you'd like a request played this evening on Hospital Radio Ipswich, give us a call on the internal telephone. The number is 6666, and that equates to Ipswich 704666.
1: You can also place your requests by dialing *800 from your Hospedia device, and that's free of charge. And just to carry on in the theme, you can also contact us by email with contributions, suggestions, comments, dare I say it, complaints, at thestretch@gmx.com. Look forward to hearing from you. Now, who could this be? Well, by my calculations, it's Robert Miles with Children. Elvis is coming up shortly. He's in the building.

Here comes the climax. There we are. Yeah, Robert Miles there. Not too certain why it's called Children. I haven't sort of figured out the link there, but somebody will tell me. Somewhere, sometime, someplace. Yes, but right now it's Elvis Presley. A fool such as I. Is that his theme tune or mine? I'll ponder on that. Get my throat seen too.

maybe not. Right, now a quick quiz is coming up shortly, so I thought I'd mention that so you get a chance to get a pen and paper to hand, just in case you want to jot down a few notes, a few ideas, you know, give yourself a slight advantage. Oh, did I say that? No, of course not. It's the Ad Libs. And they're from New York City, and the boy, of course, is as well.

Okay, quick quiz time. Are you psyched up for this? Yes, I hope so. Six questions coming up. A piece of music this evening, which is the Loving Spoonful, You Didn't Have to Be So Nice. Or as it's been written down here, You Didn't Need to Be So Sonic. Anyway, let's get on with this. Six questions, piece of music from, as I said, from the Loving Spoonful. We come back, run through the questions and the answers a second time. No rules or regulations, no prizes, medals or cups. The only condition is you must not demolish the hospital under any circumstances. Other than that, all's fair in love and war. Question one, native to South America, which animal has the scientific name Llama Glamour? Question 2. Mungo Jerry had two UK number one hits in the 1970s. One was Baby Jump. What was the other? Question 3. What is Pinot Gris grape known as in Italy? And question 4. In which modern-day country did the martial art of Kung Fu originate? The fifth question, which reptile features in a traditional Punch and Judy show? And lastly, question 6, which farm animal is known as a teg when it's in its second year? Worried? I shouldn't be if I were you. They're pretty easy, aren't they? Well, you've got 2 minutes 25 seconds to wrestle with them.

afternoon. Having done a marvellous job. A loving spoonful there. Right, these fire these six questions. Native to South America, which animal has the scientific name Llama Glamour? Well, that's a llama. One out of one. Mungo Jerry had two number one hits in the 1970s. One was Baby Jump. What was the other? Well, that was his famous In the Summertime. Question three was, is the Pinot Gris grape, what is the Pinot Gris grape known as in Italy? Well, that's Pinot Grigio. I'm sure you're familiar with that. Question four, in which modern day country did the martial art of Kung Fu originate? That's China. Question five was, which reptile features in a traditional Punch and Judy show? Well, that's a crocodile, if you remember from your youth. And question six, which farm animal is known as a teg when it's in its second year? That's a sheep. So who got six out of six then? Come on, don't be modest. Hands up. Let's wave them in the air. Show off a bit. All right, five out of six. Oh, no, we're not going to start this descending catastrophe, are we again? I'm going to move on. Yes, to Don Gibson, who was born in Shelby, North Carolina, into a poor working class family, dropping out of school in the second grade. His first band was called Sons of the Soil, with whom he made his first recording in 1948. In 1957, he journeyed to Nashville to work with producer Chet Atkins and record Oh Lonesome Me and I Can't Stop Loving You, both for RCA Victor label. The afternoon session resulted in a double-sided hit both in the country and pop charts. Oh Lonesome Me set the pattern for a long series of other RCA hits. In the latter years, Gibson recorded a series of successful duets with Dottie West in the late 60s and early 70s. He also recorded several duets with Sue Thompson, the most successful of which were the number two country hit, Rings of Gold, and the top 10 hit, There's a Story Going Round. Gibson was named the Sad Poet because he frequently wrote songs that told of loneliness and lost love. Blue Day was recorded prior to Oh Lonesome Me and was a number one hit in 1958.

we're all feeling very, very depressed this morning, and you've all come in and you've cheered us all up, and it's absolutely brilliant, and you do a wonderful job. I'd like to take this opportunity to say thanks very much for all that you do for all the patients in hospital.

Van Halen and Jump. Maybe not just at the moment. I'll think about it for a while. Stow Uplands is a village 1 mile east of Stowmarket. The high school is found within the curtilage of the village, and the village is very fortunate to have several village greens and was the winner of the Suffolk Village of the Year competition in 2006. So we're now on our feature, So You Think You Know Suffolk. So let's continue with Stow Upland. The A1120 tourist route runs through the village, and the A14 trunk road is located just to its south. The name means higher part of Stow, Stow taking its name from the Old English word meaning principal place. Holy Trinity Church was built in the Gothic style. The fine octagonal pulpit is from around 1600 and probably of Flemish origin. It has carved figures on five faces. The village implements a parish plan to help steer the development of the village, and the plan was produced following a competition and analysis of a questionnaire that was sent to every dwelling and allows residents to have a degree of say in what happens in the village. One of the main aims is to try to maintain Stow Upland's separation from the nearby market town of Stow Market, which has expanded considerably in recent years, with just a single field now separating properties in Stow Market from Stow Upland. A local attraction of both residents and tourists is Nutshells, a village cafe and shopping barn situated on the outskirts of Stow Upland. Lovers of the novels of Thomas Hardy will appreciate this story taken from the Ipswich Journal of 1787. A farmer of the parish of Stow Upland sold his wife to a neighbour for 5 guineas, and being happy to think he'd made a good bargain, presented her with a guinea to buy a new gown. He then went to Stow Market and gave orders for the bells to be rung upon the occasion. For any men listening, we wouldn't advise that you do something similar or get any ideas. It probably would bankrupt you today, I think, to sell your wife. So now you know all about Stow Upland and the Maguire sisters. When? Sugar time. Sugar.

Whoa. Now, lifts in Singapore are fitted with urine detectors. If triggered, the lift stops and the police are called. I'm not too sure why you need to know that, because we wouldn't indulge in such behaviour in a civilised place, would we? No way. And you're not allowed to travel in the lift with liquid nitrogen. And fear of lifts can be overcome by eating all your meals inside one. But it doesn't tell me who said that. Come on, man, you ought to own up. Take responsibility. Ah, what's this? This is the bridge to your heart. Wax.

I have a confession to make now. Getting carried away there with Wax and Bridge Gerhard. I almost forgot to line up the next record. I thought to myself, well, just sing along, enjoy yourself. I'm having a party time here. Besides which, I needed to warm up for some strange reason. I think the air conditioning or whatever in this place has gone crazy. It's decidedly chilly, you know. But not cold enough to stop the Times coming along and telling us all about Ms. Grace. Hope you're warm enough where you are, or on the other hand, not too warm.

Now, bibliophobia is the fear of running out of something to read. I think audiophobia is the fear of running out of time on your radio show, really. So let's quickly push the button and get Jackie Wilson said from Van Morrison. And this could be our last track.

Right, thank you for listening. I'll be back at the same time tomorrow. I hope that wherever you are, you'll be able to join me again. This is Derek Holman, hoping you're having the best possible day you can have, and reminding you to place your requests on Star 800 or Ipswich 704 666.

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3: From the Sky News Centre at 8, Volodymyr Zelensky has admitted feeling betrayed by Donald Trump over his diesel deal with Russia. The Ukrainian leader has been in Downing Street, receiving a rare ceremonial welcome and offers of accelerated military support from Andy Burnham. But he's also told Piers Morgan his country is losing a strong partner and the US is not on the right side of history. Ukrainian MP Lesya Vashlenko's in Kyiv.
4: There is President Trump, who is, for some reason, trying to appease the aggressor at all costs by putting the blame on the victim. It's not a deal, it's a disgrace. There is no need for the United States to suddenly be importing from Russia.
3: Russell Brand's been described as a ruthless and manipulative predator at the start of his rape trial. Prosecutors have been setting up their case, accusing the comedian of abusing six women. They say he carried out attacks in a hotel room, in a bar, toilet cubicle and at workplaces. He denies the charges. Katie Spencer's at Southwark Crown Court.
5: The prosecution said that some of the women involved protested and said no. Others had no opportunity to react to his advances. She described his desire for some form of sexual contact as indiscriminate and voracious.
3: The family of four people killed in an apparent arson attack in Ireland have urged whoever did it to own up. Philip and Kim English and children Callum and Jaden died in yesterday's house fire in Waterford. The family of a man mauled to death by a tiger at Yorkshire Wildlife Park say he suffered significant mental illness. 23-year-old William Chapman died after entering the cat's enclosure on Saturday. The King is going to write to the Pope following the Pontiff's cancer diagnosis. Charles, who's still receiving treatment for the disease himself, is expected to send his well wishes privately. And Liverpool have cruised to a 6-3 victory in their Champions League clash against LASK in Austria. Elsewhere, Manchester City are about to take on holders PSG in their first home game since being charged with breaking Premier League financial rules. That's the latest. I'm Stevie Shillinglaw.

Good evening, ladies and gentlemen, and welcome to this evening's program on Hospital Radio Ipswich with me, Rufus Spivey Green, bringing you lots of wonderful music through from 8 until 10 here at Ipswich Hospital this evening. So this is the evening where I will aim to make your stay in this hospital as pleasant and comfortable as it's possible for it to be by digging into our very vast, very extensive library here with plenty of great music from all eras, all genres. No doubt at all that I'll be able to bring something to the playlist that you like and will be enjoying this evening, whether you're into your rock, pop, jazz, funk, soul, classical, anything at all really, any genre, and any era of choice too, whether you prefer your stuff from the 60s, 70s, 80s, all the way up to the present day. Our music collection is so deep and varied that you'll hear many, many songs tonight, I have no doubt, that you are going to enjoy as part of your hospital stay. Whether you're listening from inside the hospital, indeed, or whether you are out on the wards tonight as a member of staff, or listening from elsewhere as a loved one or someone else connected to the hospital, then this is all about you and the opportunity for me to play some great songs to brighten up your Wednesday evening, although not brighten up too much, hopefully keeps you nice and cool and comfortable wherever you might happen to be listening from on this Wednesday evening. So with that in mind, we're going to get the music up and running straight away. We're going to waste no time here on this Wednesday evening here at Hospital Radio Ipswich and play you a bit of Pick Up the Pieces by The Average White Band to start the music off. So make yourself comfortable, and I do hope you enjoy everything you hear over the next couple of hours here on Hospital Radio Ipswich with me, Rufus Spivey Green, as I aim to make your Wednesday evening a very pleasant experience indeed.

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Lovely stuff there. That's Kenny Rogers and Dolly Parton with Islands in the Stream here on Hospital Radio Ipswich on this Wednesday evening with me, Rufus Spivey Green, as I take you through a selection of lovely, enjoyable and marvellous songs to hopefully make your stay in the hospital tonight as pleasant and comfortable as it could possibly be. And there's plenty more great stuff like that still to come this evening's programme. And in a little while, as I always like to do on a Wednesday evening, we will be bringing you my time capsule, where I pick out a year at random from the past, along with four particularly excellent songs from that year that I think stand out as some of the best that music had to offer that year. And I'll give them a play for you, as well as a bit of backstory as to how these great bits of music came about in the first place. So the year and the first entry into this week's time capsule will be revealed very, very shortly. So do stay tuned if you're intrigued to find out what they both are. For now, though, we're going to keep the music rolling along with a bit of Duran Duran and Girls on Film here on this evening's show here on Hospital Radio Ipswich. With me, Rufus Spivey Green. So I hope you enjoy this one and all the other songs we have to come on tonight's show, folks.

Here at Hospital Radio Ipswich, we have our own chocolate girl, Gemma G. And you can hear her this weekend being sweet, seductive, possibly unusual, definitely gorgeous, often gooey, but frequently, like chocolate, just plain nutty. He calls her the chocolate girl. Oh yes, and you'll melt too. She knows she's a chocolate girl. So now you have to tune in this Saturday at 5 to find out just how sweet Gemma G can be here on Hospital Radio Ipswich, your silver foil wrapped bedside friend.

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1: 4 minutes there by Madonna and Justin Timberlake here on Hospital Radio Ipswich this evening with me, Rufus Spivergreen, as I take you through from 8 until 10 with some more wonderful music, just like you heard there. And there's lots more great stuff still to come on the programme tonight, so stick around to find out all about it. For now, though, as promised, we are going to have the first entry into my time capsule for the year of 1973, which is the year we're going to be looking at this evening, as we continue our look back at some great music from the past in order to keep it safely reserved for future generations to enjoy. And 1973 is the year we have the pleasure of exploring this evening. So the first entry into our time capsule for 1973 is Killing Me Softly With His Song by Roberta Flack. This song has a messy history that's still being disputed to this day, with credited writers Charles Fox and Norman Gimbel accused of downplaying Laurie Lieberman's contribution to the song's genesis after her version didn't chart. After Roberta Flack heard the song in an aeroplane, she quickly got in touch with Fox, asking to record her own version. With a different arrangement and slightly faster than the original, it was a huge smash hit, spending 5 non-consecutive weeks at number one in the US and winning the 1973 Grammy Awards for Record of the Year and Best Female Pop Vocal Performance. A song with great pedigree that I'm delighted to be playing for us now as part of my time capsule as the first entry for the year of 1973. It is Killing Me Softly With This Song by Roberta Flack.

Killing Me Softly with his song by Roberta Flack. The first entry into my time capsule for the year of 1973. So that's one entry down, three entries to go. What will be joining that marvellous song in my collection of great songs from the past for the future? Well, to find out the answer to that question, if you just stay tuned, all will be revealed throughout the rest of this evening's programme, which will continue through now as I bring you more wonderful music from our vast and extensive library here at Hospital Radio at Ipswich, as your fine host Rufus Spivey-Green, which is who I am, aims to make your stay at the hospital pleasant, comfortable and everything as it can be on this Wednesday evening. And I'm going to do that now by playing another song for you, this time by Fleetwood Mac. It's Rhiannon, here on this Wednesday evening, so enjoy this one, folks, and hope you're enjoying all the music you're hearing so far, and there's certainly plenty more great stuff like it still to come.

It's been proven that listening to jazz is both relaxing and therapeutic. I'm Mike Bug, and every evening I play an hour of jazz music, mixing New Orleans traditional jazz with modern cool jazz, big band music, and songs from the great jazz singers, both past and present. Join me at 5 o'clock for All That Jazz.

Mrs. Robinson here on this Wednesday evening, here with me, Rufus Spivey Green, taking you through more wonderful music and great tunes and lots of lovely stuff to make this evening a bit more comfortable and enjoyable for you. So I've got plenty more great tunes on the way, just like that one. And for now, we are going to be having another dip into my time capsule for the year of 1973 as we continue our look back at some great music from the past in order to keep it safely preserved for future generations to enjoy. And the second entry into this collection of great music is none other than Crocodile Rock by Elton John for the year of 1973. After hearing the hugely successful single Eagle Rock by Australian band Daddy Cool and being hugely impressed, John, helped by Bernie Taupin as ever, was inspired to write a similar song, this time reminiscing about the rise of rock and roll and youthful exuberance of the era gone by. John admitted that it wasn't a song he'd listened to himself, but that it just seemed fun at the time and he had a blast making it. It only reached number 5 in the UK, but had more success in the US, becoming John's first number 1 single there and later being certified platinum. So a very fine song indeed, an important part of Elton John's back catalogue, and one we're going to have a listen to now. It's Crocodile Rock by Elton John here on, as part of my time capsule tonight for the year of 1973 is entry number 2. Hope you enjoy.

Crocodile Rock by Elton John, entry number 2 into my time capsule for the year of 1973. So that's 2 down, 2 to go. What will be joining it in this collection of great songs that I've picked out from the past and am preserving for the future? Well, if you stay tuned, you'll find out the answer to exactly what more I've picked out. And as well as that, you can expect to hear many more wonderful songs here on this Wednesday evening with me, Rufus Spivey Green, on Hospital Radio Ipswich, as I take you through a selection of some of the best songs, music, and selections, and just everything else besides that you could possibly want to hear as you're here at Ipswich Hospital. Or whether you're listening from outside the hospital as family and friends of someone here, or maybe if you're on your ward shift tonight, there's something from our vast and extensive library just for you. And we're going to be continuing the music on now with a bit of Thin Lizzy and The Boys Are Back in Town. So enjoy this one, folks, and yeah, I hope you're still enjoying everything else you hear on the Hospital Radio Switch this evening.

The Time Lord is here. Don't worry about Doctor Who. Our own Hospital Radio Ipswich Time Lord is Marty Wilde, and he's here every afternoon at 3 o'clock in his time machine. 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

Lovely song there. That's Pure Shores by All Saints here on Hospital Radio Ipswich this evening with me, Rufus Spivey Green, as I aim to take you through until 10 o'clock tonight with more wonderful songs such as that. But unfortunately, we are reaching the end of the first hour of this evening's music, so I am going to be leaving you with some one last tune before we head off to our break for the news at 9 o'clock. After which, we'll be up with more great music, great tunes, and great vibes, and just the great stuff that I know you've come to expect here on a Wednesday evening. So we're going to play things out with a bit of a Return to Sender by the King himself, Mr. Elvis Presley. So sit tight, don't go anywhere, and I'll be back with you in just a few minutes' time after the news here on Hospital Radio Ipswich.

0: welcome Volodymyr Zelensky to Downing Street. The two leaders hugged as they greeted each other, while the Ukrainian president was cheered by diplomats who'd gathered outside number 10. Over the weekend, Donald Trump agreed to buy diesel from Russia, but the prime minister told Mr. Zelensky he's stepping up his backing for Kyiv.
1: Britain will continue to provide you with whatever support that we can. And today, I'm announcing that we are accelerating the delivery of British-made air defences for you.
0: The first day of Russell Brand's rape trial has seen the prosecution call him a ruthless, manipulative predator. The 51-year-old actor and comedian denies 7 historical sex assault charges against him. The family of 4 people killed in a suspected arson attack on a house in Ireland are urging whoever carried it out to own up. 2 adults and 2 children died when the house in Waterford went up in flames early yesterday. Downing Street's launched a national campaign to recruit more foster carers in England. The number of those approved has fallen by 12% since 2019. Adults in their 30s and 40s will be targeted as part of an £88 million funding drive to provide homes for vulnerable young people. And Children's Minister Josh McAllister says many of us can be part of the answer.
2: You don't need to have the perfect life. You don't need to have the ability for one of the partners in the relationship to work full-time. You can work full-time and foster. You can become a part-time foster carer and support maybe a grandma and a granddad who are struggling with a grandchild that they're looking after.
0: The King's expected to send private well wishes to the Pope following his cancer diagnosis. Pope Leo is recovering in hospital in Rome following surgery. And Manchester City are trailing Champions League holders PSG 3-0 in their first home game since they were found guilty of Premier League financial rule breaches. Aston Villa, meanwhile, are 3-0 up against Turkish side Fenerbahce. That's the latest. I'm Stevie Schillinglaw.

Thanks very much for the news update there. And welcome back, you lovely people. You're still listening to Hospital Radio Ipswich this evening with me, Rufus Spivergreen, as I take you through this collection of marvellous music from our vast and extensive library here at the hospital, whatever genre you prefer, whatever era you like your stuff from. We'll do our best to bring it to you over the rest of tonight's show and aim to make your stay in the hospital tonight as pleasant and comfortable as it's possible for it to be. Whether you're a patient here at the hospital, member of staff working out on their shift tonight, or family and friends listening from elsewhere, we're bound to have something in our vast and extensive library just for you. I'm going to keep on playing them up until 10 o'clock tonight as we move through this great collection of music. And indeed, we're going to get things up and running this hour with a bit of George Michael and Faith, a marvellous song here. So make yourself comfortable, and I do hope you enjoy everything you hear over the second hour of this evening's section of music. Here with me, Rufus Spivergreen, on Hospital Radio Ipswich.

What are you doing on Sunday morning between 8 and 10? Nothing? Good. It's what you're meant to do. So why don't you join me, Rick Double, for Sunday Breakfast here on Hospital Radio Ipswich. There's lots happening. Word of the day, your mother should know. Pause for thought with the chaplains and Nature Watch. Oh yes, and you'll love the music. Whether you're listening from hospital or from home, keep your calendar clear on Sunday mornings and let's meet up for breakfast. What's your mother should know? You'll have to listen in to find out.

Dakota by the Stereophonics here on this evening's Hospital Radio Ipswich with me, Rufus Spivey-Green, as I take you through more wonderful tunes to keep your stay in the hospital tonight as pleasant and comfortable as it's possible for it to be. Lots more great stuff still to come on tonight's show, and of course the next two entries into my time capsule for the year of 1973 as we look back at some more music from the past in order to keep it safely preserved for the future. What will entry number 3 and entry number 4 from this fine year of music be? Well, if you stay tuned, you will find out the answer to that very question. For now though, we're going to enjoy some more music by Mr. Bill Withers and Lovely Day here on Hospital Radio Ipswich this evening with me, Rufus Spivey-Green. So hope you enjoy this one, folks, and all the other songs we've got lined up, and hope you're also very excited for what could be entering into my time capsule very soon.

0: The first one is for Jean, and she'd like a Dolly Parton track, well, wouldn't we all? And this is 9 to 5.
1: What really happens when Friday comes along?
0: Right, first of the requests for this evening from the dear folk in Somersham Ward. Jean, Sharon, Liz, Ron, Peter and Joe. Thanks very much, all of you there. Nice to have a little bit of a chat as well.
2: Yes, when Friday comes along, we're going to be all right.
0: Well, I bet you were singing along to that, Jean. I was here. We all love a bit of Dolly, don't we? There's nothing like a Dolly mixture. This is a track by Coldplay and it's been requested by Ron. Adventure of a Lifetime. Peter in Somersham would like an Eagles track, and I think this would be added to my list of songs that sort of sum up feelings in hospital. I think it's called Peaceful Easy Feeling, which I hope you have. Another one, of course, would be Doctor's Orders. I've done about first cut is the deepest. No, I can't say that.
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0: Clayden, we're talking about Capel. Oh, dear, took the wrong bus there, then.

Great stuff there. Sweet Child of Mine by Guns N' Roses, here with me, Rufus Swiver Green, on Hospital Radio Ipswich tonight, as I bring you more wonderful music of all stripes and backgrounds, picked out from a vast and extensive library here at Hospital Radio Ipswich, one of the very biggest in the county, it is said, for picking out songs from. So, plenty more great music like that still to come on this evening's programme. And of course, and for now as promised, we're going to enjoy ourselves the third entry into my time capsule for the year of 1973, as we continue with some more music that I've picked out from the past to be kept safely preserved for future generations to enjoy. So, entry number three into this great collection of songs is just as solid as the first two. It's Dream On by Aerosmith. Steven Tyler claimed that he developed the chord sequence for this blues and classic rock song from laying beneath his father's piano at the age of three, listening to him play classical music. He wrote the music for the song itself in Sunapee, New Hampshire, when he was around 17, 18, never believing it would one day be released as a complete song and enjoy such huge global success. A huge hit in Aerosmith's native Boston, it remained a popular staple of Aerosmith live concerts, with Tyler often playing the piano section on stage himself. So a very musically adept and enjoyable song, and one we're going to have a listen to right now here on Hospital Radio Ipswich this evening. It's the third entry into my time capsule for the year of 1973. It's Dream On by Aerosmith. Hope you like this one.

Dream On there by Aerosmith, a fine bit of music in the first entry, or rather the third entry into my time capsule for the year of 1973. So we've had three marvellous tunes in this collection of songs from the past for the future so far, and there is a fourth one still to come. So if you're very excited to find out what that is, then all revealed in the not too distant future. For now, though, let's continue on with some more great music here on Hospital Radio Ipswich this evening, as I bring you more great tunes to take you through this Wednesday evening, and as we head towards 9:30 now, making sure we make the best use of the time we still have. So for now, we're going to enjoy ourselves a bit of Procol Harum and A Whiter Shade of Pale. So stay comfy, and I hope you enjoy this one and all the other great music for coming up in this part of the show.

Are you suffering from insomnia, or perhaps you're a bit of a night owl? If the early hours are getting you down, there's a show that unashamedly promotes that feel-good factor. Music to make your feet tap, snippets to make you smile. 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

A lovely bit of music there by by Sam Fend and Olivia Dean. That's Rain Me In here on Hospital Radio Ipswich this evening as I bring you yet more fine songs for us to enjoy on this evening from our vast and extensive library. So stay tuned if you want to enjoy lots more great songs just like that one. But for now, as promised, we're going to play the fourth and final entry into my time capsule for the year of 1973 as we wrap up our look back at some music from the past in order to keep it safely preserved for future generations to enjoy. So we've had three excellent songs so far on tonight's programme, and the fourth and final one is similarly high quality. It's Let's Get It On by Marvin Gaye. This song went through multiple different themes as it was being written. Co-writer Ed Townsend conceived it as a song about religion. A friend of Gaye's, however, changed some of the lyrics to make it a more politically charged number. But then, Townsend insisted it should be about love and romance, and he reworked the song, along with Gaye, into a smooth, soulful number that's packed with emotion and remembered to this day as one of Gaye's best performances on wax. One of his best-selling singles ever, it remains a pinnacle of the Motown era and a go-to on any Valentine's Day playlist. And we're going to give it a listen ourselves now to see what the fuss was all about. So it's Let's Get It On by Marvin Gaye here on the Wednesday, here on this Wednesday evening's broadcasting as the fourth and final entry into my time capsule for the year of 1973.

Let's Get It On by Marvin Gaye. The fourth and final entry into my time capsule tonight for the year of 1973. Four great songs, now all safely preserved, locked away in, well, a shoebox that I'll bury in the bottom of my garden. Music to be kept safe so that it can be enjoyed for many decades to come down the line by future generations. The four songs in the capsule for 1973 being, once again, Killing Me Softly with His Song by Roberta Flack, Crocodile Rock by Elton John, Dream On by Aerosmith, and as you just heard there, Let's Get It On by Marvin Gaye. Four songs that will now stand the test of time for future generations to look back on as they realise that, hey, some of this stuff from the past wasn't so bad after all. And whilst they'll be listening to that in the future, you can listen to more great music now on this evening's programme on Hospital Radio Ipswich with me, Rufus Spivey Green, as I bring you more great music up until 10 o'clock tonight. As we move our way through the rest of this evening's show, with the little time we've got left, I'm going to make sure we get lots of great songs played in that time. So the next tune we're going to be enjoying on this evening's programme is Mr. Blue Sky by ELO, Electric Light Orchestra. So sit back and make yourself comfortable once again. As you can rest assured, I've got plenty more great songs for us to enjoy here on the rest of this evening's show on Hospital Radio Ipswich.

Good news for our friends in Aldeburgh. Aldeburgh Community Hospital is now part of and can receive all our programmes here on Hospital Radio Ipswich. Wherever you're listening to us, or you know of somebody living in the Aldeburgh area, indeed it may be a patient in the community hospital itself, and you would like them to enjoy the programmes of HRI, then please do get in touch with us. You can find us on Facebook, on Twitter, you can email us, or give us a call on 01473 704 666. 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

Marvellous stuff there by Mr. Robbie Williams with Rock DJ. Here with me, Rufus Spivergreen, taking you through from 8 until 10 o'clock tonight with more wonderful music and tunes from our vast and extensive library here at the hospital. I certainly hope I've been doing a good job in bringing you all these marvellous tracks because we have now sadly reached the end of tonight's proceedings. So thank you all very much for tuning in tonight. It's been an absolute pleasure to have you along, as always. And I certainly hope I was able to make your stay in the hospital tonight as pleasant and comfortable as it's possible for it to be, whatever your circumstances are at the moment. And similarly, whether you're a patient or whether you're a patient in the hospital, family and friends listening from outside, or staff out on their shifts, I hope I was able to give you a similarly fine experience as well. So just a reminder, I will be back at same time, same place next Wednesday evening here on Hospital Radio Ipswich, bringing you another great selection of tracks, requests and wonderful song choices to take us through the through the evening. You can also listen to our other request shows in this time slot, 8 until 10, every other day of the week, except for Saturdays when the request show is on from 5 till 7. But all our other wonderful hosts will be bringing a selection of great tracks, requests and song choices in those time slots, so do stay tuned for those. But like I say, as for myself, I'll be back same time, same place next Wednesday evening from 8 until 10. Looking to make your evening enjoyable as it can be with a great selection of fine music. And we're going to play tonight out with a bit of Craig David and Fill Me In. So I've been Rufus Spivergreen. You've been listening to Hospital Radio Church this evening. You can listen to some gentle and relaxing night moods up next this evening if you want some soothing music to help you drift off to sleep. But yeah, as for me, take care. I wish you all the very best. And until next Wednesday evening, it's good night from me.

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3: From the Sky News Centre at 10, Vladimir Zelensky's admitted feeling betrayed by Donald Trump.

0: got underway. The actor and comedian, who denies 7 offences, is accused of assaulting women in a hotel room, a bar toilet and his own home. Multiple properties have been searched as part of an investigation into a suspected arson attack in Ireland, which killed 4 people. Philip and Kim English and children Callum and Jaden died in the fire in Waterford yesterday. The King sending his well wishes to Pope Leo following his cancer diagnosis. Charles, who is still undergoing his own treatment for the disease, is believed to be writing privately to the pontiff. He's now recovering in hospital in Rome following surgery yesterday. Liverpool have romped to a 6-3 victory in their Champions League game at Austrian side LASK. Near-record summer signing Bradley Barcola silenced his critics after scoring a hat-trick. And his manager, Andoni Areola, says the goal fest was bound to happen.
1: Even yesterday training, I could feel, no? He was very lively, very... Sometimes you feel these things, no? And you never know how he's going to play next day. But it wasn't like a big surprise because we were feeling, no? He was in a good place before the game.
0: Also in the Champions League, Manchester City have lost 4-2 to Champions League holders PSG. It was their first home game since being found guilty of breaking Premier League financial rules. And in tonight's other game, Aston Villa hammered Turkish side Fenerbahce 6-0. That's the latest. I'm Stevie Schillinglaw.

The song you heard from number 4 to number 1 was Greenfield, just now, The Brothers Four, Margot, Billy Fury, True Love, Eileen Reid and Georgie, and Sentimental Me, Elvis Presley.

I would like to thank you for your company over the last hour. I wish you all a very relaxing evening. You have been listening to Night Moods with Marty Wilde.

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3: From the Sky News Centre at 11, Ukraine's president says he feels betrayed by Donald Trump and warned he's on the wrong side of history over America's oil deal with Russia. Volodymyr Zelensky's received a warm welcome in Downing Street, where Andy Burnham's insisted Britain's support will not change. Russell Brand's been described as a ruthless and manipulative predator as his rape trial got underway. The actor and comedian, who denies seven offences, is accused of assaulting women in a hotel room, a bar toilet and his own home. Our reporter Katie Spencer's at Southwark Crown Court.
4: The prosecution said that some of the women involved protested and said no. Others had no opportunity to react to his advances.

0: White. The long-clawed predator's skull bone had been overlooked for more than 100 years. Dr. Cassius Morrison led the team who documented the finding.
1: It would have been about 5 metres long, just shorter than the average human. And it's really quite unique being, a very quick, fast and agile predator hunting probably small mammals and other sort of reptiles on the Isle of Wight.
0: And Manchester City have lost 4-2 in the Champions League to holders Paris Saint-Germain in their first home game since being found guilty of breaking Premier League financial rules. Aston Villa hammered Turkish side Fenerbahce 6-0 and Liverpool beat LASK in a 6-3 victory. That's the latest. I'm Imani Rana.

One month ago today, I was happy as a lark. But now I go for walks, to the movies, maybe to the park. I have a seat on the same old bench to watch the children play. You know, tomorrow is their future. But for me, just another day. They all gather around me. They seem to know my name. We laugh, tell a few jokes, but it still doesn't ease my pain. I know I can't hide from a memory, though day after day I've tried. I keep saying, she'll be back, but today, again.

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3: From the Sky News Centre at midnight, President Volodymyr Zelensky says it's painful when Donald Trump chooses a different side in Ukraine's war with Russia. He's met with the PM at Downing Street just days after the US announced a diesel deal with Moscow. Meanwhile, Kyiv says its ability to counter Russian drones is being disrupted by SpaceX's slowdown of some Starlink services. Mr. Zelensky says they've been experiencing issues.
4: It's a pity that we had also some difficulties when I want to discuss with Andy about Starlink and about intelligence. I mean, a lot of different surprises on which you can't count when you have real partnership.
3: The first day of Russell Brand's rape trial has seen the prosecution call him a ruthless and manipulative predator. The 51-year-old actor and comedian denies seven historical sex assault charges against him. The family of the four people killed in a suspected arson attack on a house in Ireland are urging whoever carried it out to own up. Two adults and two children died when the house in Waterford went up in flames early on Tuesday. The King's expected to send private well wishes to the Pope following his cancer diagnosis. Pope Leo's recovering in hospital following surgery. Manchester City have been beaten 4-2 by PSG in their first home game

Welcome to Midnight Classics. My name is John Alderton. I hope you'll stay with me for the next hour. I've chosen some nice soothing music for this midnight hour. We begin with music by Elgar. This is the third movement from his cello concerto in E minor with Jacqueline Dupre and Daniel Barenboim conducting the Chicago Symphony Orchestra.

Jacqueline Dupré was the soloist there in that third movement from Elgar's Cello Concerto in E minor. Daniel Barenboim was conducting the Chicago Symphony Orchestra. The Italian composer Tommaso Albanini lived between 1671 and 1751, and by far his most favourite composition is his Adagio, Albanini's Adagio, it's known as. But there's some dispute about whether he actually composed it or not. Certainly the version we're going to hear was made by Remo Giazzotto around the year 1910. So was it Giazzotto? Was it Albanini? I don't know. But enjoy the music, anyhow. Played for us by the Halle Orchestra, conducted by Maurice Handford.

well, was that Tommaso Albanini, who lived between 1671 and 1750, or the musicologist Remo Giosotto, who lived around the year 1910 when he made this arrangement. Actually, what happened, the manuscript was found in a bombed-out library in Dresden, and Giosotti completed the arrangement we hear today, and apparently this contains as much of his own work as that of Albanini. Anyhow, I can tell you the organist was Ronald Frost, the violinist was Martin Milner, and the Halle Orchestra conducted by Maurice Handford. Music by Mozart follows, two movements from his final piano concerto. Not virtuoso stuff. In fact, the first of the ones we're going to hear could be played by anybody of grade 4 standard, and the finale, anybody of around grade 8. On this CD, the piano soloist is the German pianist Wilhelm Kempf, with the Berlin Philharmonic Orchestra, conducted by Ferdinand Leitner.

The second and third movements from Mozart's Piano Concerto No. 27 in B-flat major. The soloist was Wilhelm Kempf with the Berlin Philharmonic Orchestra, conducted by Ferdinand Leitner. Music by Rachmaninoff follows from his second symphony. Here is the third movement, played by the BBC National Orchestra of Wales, conducted by Tadaaki Otaka.

the third movement from Rachmaninoff's Second Symphony, played by the BBC National Orchestra of Wales, conducted by Tadaaki Otaka. We follow that with the very popular Canon by Johann Pachelbel, a composer who was born in 1653 and lived until 1706. The original version is for two violins, cello and harpsichord continuo. We're going to hear an arrangement of it by Max Seifert, and it's played for us by the Berlin Philharmonic Orchestra with Herbert von Karajan conducting.

Music by Johann Pachelbel. That was his canon, played for us by the Berlin Philharmonic Orchestra with Herbert von Karajan conducting. Well, it's almost time for the news, and to take us up to news, here's a little bit more from Tommaso Albanini.

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3: From the Sky News Centre at 1, Volodymyr Zelensky says Donald Trump's diesel deal with Russia is a victory for Vladimir Putin. The Ukrainian president says the US leader's on the wrong side of history and that he felt betrayed by his Washington counterpart. He received a warm welcome at Downing Street, where Andy Burnham insisted Britain's support will not change. Ukrainian MP Lesya Vasilenko says Mr. Trump's costing lives.
4: The only way to stop this war is to make Russia stop. If Russia stops, there's no war. And I have said this many, many times. And if Ukraine suddenly stops defending itself, not fighting, but defending itself, there will be no Ukraine.
3: And it's been announced Britain is giving £17 million to fund repairs at the Chernobyl nuclear power plant in Ukraine after it was hit by a Russian drone attack last year. The money will help restore its protective shelter and ventilation system after environmental and safety concerns. Russell Brand's rape trials heard the comedian is a ruthless and manipulative predator who laughed at women he abused. Prosecutors have set out their case against the comedian, who denies assaulting six women between 1999 and 2009. The King sending his well wishes to Pope Leo after his cancer diagnosis. Charles, who's still undergoing his own treatment for the disease, is believed to be writing privately to the pontiff. Liverpool have romped to a 6-3 Champions League victory at Austrian side Lusk. Near record summer signing Bradley Barcola silenced his critics, scoring a hat-trick. His manager Andoni Iraola thinks the Goalfest was bound to happen soon.
5: Even yesterday training, I could feel, no? He was very lively, very... Sometimes you feel these things, no? And you never know how he's going to play it next day, but it wasn't like a big surprise because we were feeling, no? He was in a good place before the game.
3: And Manchester City were punished 4-2 by the rampant holders PSG. It was their first home game since the Premier League found them guilty of breaking financial rules, while Aston Villa trounced Turkish side Fenerbahce 6-0.